Hi, it's Dave and Jimmy in the morning, live Wednesday. It's not Bruno, it's Bruyes. Ugh, that's stupid. We have the final Bruno Mars tickets tomorrow on WNCI.

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0: 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She Did It Again.

Last in 24 hours, going to be at the Shoe. Bruno Mars, Leon Thomas, The Romantic Tour, 21 Pilots are going to be at the Shoe October 17th. The tickets go on sale Friday. Need some cash. Last chance at a grand coming up right after 9. Listen for that keyword. Taylor Swift, Elizabeth Taylor on WNCI. Elizabeth.

looks like summer's starting to show its face. Some trips out of town, some weddings to attend. I'm sure you can use some gas money. Of course, those concerts coming to town as well. It's Gonzo, two more songs and your chance at $1,000. The last grand of the day for that concert cash. 21 Pilots tickets going on sale Friday. Or maybe you want to go check out Summer, number 3 at Nationwide. Hope

Olivia Rodrigo's third studio album, You Seem Pretty Sad for a Girl So in Love, set to release on June 12th. Her new single, The Cure, dropping this Friday. And of course, two dates in Columbus, October 29th and 30th. Another chance at Contra Cash tomorrow morning at 9 with Dave and Jimmy, a grand. Olivia Rodrigo, drop dead.

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Go!

it's Dave and Jimmy in the morning, live Wednesday. It's not Bruno, it's Brew Yes. Yes, that's stupid. We have the final Bruno Mars tickets tomorrow on WNCI.

There's a concert you can go check out on us. November 8th at Nationwide Summer. Got your chance at $1,000 tomorrow morning at 9 with Dave and Jimmy's Chance, number 1 of 13, the final week of this cash, too. Pink Panther, Zara Larson at State.

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0: 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Chance number one of 13 tomorrow with Dave and Jimmy. And of course, those 21 Pilots tickets on sale Friday. 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

add to the lineup of shows coming to Columbus. The Smashing Pumpkins going to be at The Shot. That's going to be September 30th. Of course, getting ready for 21 Pilots tickets. Officially on sale this Friday. Olivia Rodrigo's another one. Somber, Niall Horan, Shaboozy, Nelly, Teddy Swims. The list goes on. 13 more chances at $1,000 in Contra Cash. Starts tomorrow morning at 9 a.m. with Dave and Jimmy. And, of course, tomorrow night, Bruno Mars at The Shoe. Bruno, risk it all on WNCI. For just

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What is it? 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

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I got to say what's up to my friend Sarah checking in. 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

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Looking for some date nights? Getting ready for the grand opening of Putt Shack in Polaris. That's coming up this coming Wednesday. 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
1: 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You know what goes on this hour, exploring the world of new music discovery. Like you just heard on Everything, I'm at La Crystal Rosas. 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
1: It's the new hit list. I'm Crystal Rosas. TikTok highlighted this artist right here with the Behind the Breakthrough. Her name is Sienna Spiro. Die on This Hill, the new karaoke ballad to show off your vocals.

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0: 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On the new hit list, you know, we put you on to the world of new music every single night, 11 to midnight, right here. So thank you for hanging out. I know you're so busy. You could be doing a lot of stuff. So we really appreciate you and everything. I'm at La Crystal Rosas on the waist and Harry Styles. That new Madonna and Sabrina, oh, so good. And I'm in love with the new One Republic song. I'll tell you that more right here on the new hit list.
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1: It's a new hit list. You're going to love this new one from Ray and Hans Zimmer. It's called Click Clack Symphony.

She'll be alright. 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

gorgeous. WNCI 97.9, Columbus's number one hit music station. Thank you for always hanging out with us. I know you're so busy, so it makes me feel so special that you take the time this hour to rock with the new hit list. More on the way. I'm back tomorrow night. Until then, at La Crystal Rosas, new Alex Warren, Fever Dream.

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You're rocking with Justin Love. Here he is with Mr. Know-It-All.

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sitting here trying to think of what I could do with an extra $1,000. Okay, what do you think you would do? Okay, we have 13 chances to make that happen today. 13. You're welcome. First chance this morning, 9 a.m. with Dave and Jimmy. Tapped in with Justin Love on 97.9 WNCI.

Hi, it's Dave and Jimmy in the morning, live Wednesday. It's not Bruno, it's Brew Yes. Yes, that's stupid. We have the final Bruno Mars tickets tomorrow on WNCI.

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Still got 13 chances for you to win $1,000 of concert cash. 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

I bet you didn't know Jimmy Jam and Kelsey Webb are throwing a sing-along brunch. 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

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Here she is with Drop Dead.

Hi, it's Dave and Jimmy in the morning, live Wednesday. It's not Bruno, it's Brew Yes. Yes, that's stupid. We have the final Bruno Mars tickets tomorrow on WNCI.

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6: 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She Did It Again.

let's just be honest, not everybody is getting a refund from their taxes. And if you're somebody that owes or you just need a little extra money, okay, let's make this happen. First chance to win $1,000 in concert cash this morning just after 9 a.m. with Dave and Jimmy. Justin Love with you on WNCI.

Yeah. 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Eventually

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1: Hey, what's up, J-Love? This is Candy Ken. Well, I finally got the nerve to say I love you to my boyfriend.
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0: but also something that actually teaches you.
1: Big words. Like phomosynthesis? Phomosynthesis. Phomosynthesis.
0: Yeah, close enough. And they want fun songs, videos, and interactive games that help you grow, not turn you into
1: a zombie that bites other zombies, and then the zombies take over the world, and then fly to space and live on the moon, and fly in rocket ships on planets with loads of candy.
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June 27th, that's when this guy comes to Rockets Arena in Cleveland. Latest from Alex Warren. It's called Fever Dream. You're rocking with Justin Love.

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Okay, now that we're friends, 13 chances for you to win $1,000 today. First chance this morning, just after 9 a.m. with Dave and Jimmy. 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

replay. So there are literally no spaces in the title of this song. It's called I Love It, I Love It, I Love It. Later, Cymbeline K. Tapped in with Justin Love on 97.9 WNCI. I like being

Hi, it's Dave and Jimmy in the morning, live Wednesday. It's not Bruno, it's Brew Yes. Ugh, that's stupid. We have the final Bruno Mars tickets tomorrow on WNCI.

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0: Dave and Jimmy. With an interesting twist. Nah, let's try that again. Dave and Jimmy. Edit to this. Dave and Jimmy. Now with an interesting twist on Name That Tune. It's Name Drop That Tune. The rules are pretty simple. You still have to identify title and artist. But if you want an extra bonus point, give us a little story behind the interview.
1: Okay.
0: And we've been fortunate enough to be in this game that we've talked to some pretty high-priced talent over time. Today, we're going to put a twist on it. Kelsey, you're playing for Randy. He's up for a whole lot of Wendy's breakfasts. And Jimmy, you're playing for Alice. She's up for a whole lot of Wendy's breakfasts.
2: All right.
0: Title and artist, name drop that tune.
1: Bad at Love, Halsey.
0: Good job. Point to the Kelsey.
1: Jimmy interviewed Halsey.
2: No, you don't get to steal my story.
1: Why not?
2: Go ahead.
0: No, you're allowed.
1: She was super nice. And
2: that is not a point.
0: No, not a point.
2: I have a Halsey story
1: okay.
0: to block.
2: When I met her, she had a diamond in her tooth. And she showed it to me, and I asked her about it and told her I wanted to get one and asked if it hurt.
0: Bring it. That qualifies. So we're tied at one. Okay. We're tied at one, and we go.
1: Can we just talk Khalid?
0: Yes, you're in. Bonus?
1: And we talked to Khalid. He was so nice.
2: Hey, good one, Kels.
1: At the Billboard Music Awards in Las Vegas, I was 6 months pregnant. And then, the biggest thing was that Dave asked me, did you guys get anyone big for today? And I said, Khalid. And Jimmy was so mad at me for revealing that we got Khalid and ruining the surprise.
0: That's a
1: and
0: point.
1: Then he gave me the silent treatment for 3 hours.
0: That's a point.
2: You're lucky it wasn't 3 days.
0: You don't blow the title and you don't give up the secrets with Jimmy. Kelsey's now 3. Kelsey 3, Jimmy 1.
1: This is

0: the B-Boy
1: Drift Away.
2: Drift Away, Jimmy. Jimmy gets the point. Again, he had a small burst of success, but he came in and...
0: Uncle Cracker was great. I don't remember anything with him in here. I do...
2: He brought his whole band.
0: Yeah.
2: He brought his whole band.
0: I don't remember that. I remember I met him at a bar here in town, and he told me, like, really dirty jokes that other people shouldn't have heard, and he told them so loud, everybody was, like, kind of offended by it.
2: Okay, I'll give it to you. Oh, now we're tied at 3. 3-3 on Name Drop That Tune.
0: Train Drop to Jupiter.
2: Yes.
0: Yeah, where do we go?
1: Story.
0: I don't know
1: where
0: to start.
1: We met him a million times.
0: Best story is mine is we had him at like one of the Jingle Ball type concerts.
1: Yeah.
0: And Nelly Furtado was also playing. And I was walking down the hall. You might have been with me, Dave. We were walking down the corridor.
2: I don't think you're going to tell the story, but go ahead.
0: And I look over and I see Pat, the lead singer from Train. He's got a magic marker in his hand. And on her dressing room door, it said Nelly Furtado. And he had scratched it out and written Nelly for Taco.
2: That's a point.
0: And we busted him doing it. And he looks good. Point. He pulled the marker down real quick and said, "You guys didn't see me do this."
2: That's a great point. Jimmy 5, Kelsey 3, but you can come back.

0: time I ever met J-Lo. We probably have talked to her on the phone
1: a million times, but
0: I met her and she was with Diddy at the time, Puff Daddy at the time, and he was being investigated for a shooting. And he was talking to the press and she stood there alone, all alone. And I went over and talked to her because she was just up and coming. And I think I was with my mom because she asked Puff Daddy why they called him Puffy. And I walked over to her. I said, how you doing? She goes, okay. And like, and I said, hey, just hang in there. It'll get over with quickly. Because like they were boyfriend, girlfriend. And it was real controversial. And everybody was asking him about the shooting at the right then. And she was like in shock. And I'm like, just hang in there. It'll be fine. Things will get better.
2: Man.
0: So I consoled J-Lo.
2: You really did.
1: Okay, well, yeah. You're buttering up that story, but it still wins. Jimmy winner.
2: Jimmy.
0: How'd you not get Jimmy from the block? You probably danced to that in high school or something.
1: Okay, so Jimmy wins breakfast to Wendy's for Alice, and we all are more informed and better entertained. This is Dave and Jimmy.
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0: Hey, we're the chain smokers. And we don't know who these selfie. Two guys are. Peace.
1: Yeah.
0: Hey, this is Tyler.
1: This is Josh.
0: We're 21 Pilots, and you're listening to Dave and Jimmy, our two favorite people in the whole world.

0: Dave and Jimmy. This is Dave Kalin, Jimmy Jam, and Kelsey Webb. You know, at this point, take it.
1: Oh, me? All right.
0: Yeah, because I don't know what I'm explaining.
1: We're trendsetters on social media. We like to jump on all these things. And there's one going around on TikTok and Insta right now, and it's pretty funny. It's called Not Proud of It, Man Enough to Say It. And when you say it, these guys raise their hands and they say it. Okay. Let me play a couple of them for you. This one's kind of up Kelsey's alley.
2: All right, not proud of it, man enough to say it. I went to bed Monday at 4 a.m. and it's a Tuesday at 10. And I'm still going to go back to bed. Not proud of it. Not proud of it, man enough to say it.
1: Well, let me play some other ones for you here. They're all usually about... All right, here we go.
2: Not proud of it, man enough to say it. Went to McDonald's on Tuesday, dropped $40. So... Not proud of it, man enough to say it. Not proud of it, man enough to say it. Invited over a four last night, told the boy she's an eight. Not proud of it.
1: Stuff like that. It's almost like college.
3: Invited over a four, told my friend she was an eight.
1: Yes.
3: Awesome.
1: They're pretty funny. Here's another one.
4: Not proud of it, man enough to say it. Not proud of it, man enough to say it. In the past year, I've been hit on by more gay dudes than straight women.
1: So they're like that. So I thought we'd go around the room here.
3: Okay.
1: And try. You can go first. You want me to go first?
3: I'll go.
1: You got to raise your hand when you say it. Okay.
3: Ready?
1: Look at the camera like we're doing social media. Go.
3: I'm not proud of it, but man enough to say it. I peed in a cup in my car over the weekend.
1: No way.
3: Yeah. I had to go.
1: You've got a better one than that.
3: I was in a parking garage.
1: How about, didn't you pee your pants once?
3: Well, yeah. I know, but this was so recent. Yes, I peed in my car several times. How about that? That's okay. The statement.
1: All right.
3: I have problems with my bladder. When I got to go, I got to go. So I keep a cup in my car whenever I have to pee.
1: All right.
3: And I pull it. And people don't understand, like, how can you really do that as a woman? You have to have a wide, you know, wide mouth cup and like make a suction over your body.
1: I'm not proud of it, man. Let's say it.
3: Sometimes you might miss a little bit. Go ahead.
1: Give the whole explanation, right? Not proud of it, man enough to say it. I cracked the tile in my bathroom floor, and I had to get it replaced and all that.
3: Mm-hmm.
1: And I told them it was faulty, and I was really in there dancing to Michael Jackson songs.
3: No. That's how you cracked your tile?
1: I was getting it on.
3: You were dancing that aggressively?
1: Yeah.
3: To Michael Jackson?
1: Yes.
5: All right, I have an embarrassing one. Not proud of it, man enough to say it. I was out with my friends over the weekend talking to this guy, thought he was interested, gave him my phone to put his phone number in, and he Venmo'd himself $50.
3: What?
0: Oh my God!
5: Not proud of it, man enough to say it.
1: Oh my. Did you know till later?
5: I knew the next morning.
3: Oh my gosh!
1: You meet some winners.
5: Right? My generation is great, you know.
3: Can you even?
1: Do you want to go get any of another?
3: Oh, God.
0: That's it, man.
1: No, that's the winner.
3: I pooped when I gave birth.
1: That's
3: not exciting. Yeah. Sometimes I pretend I'm sleeping
1: here,
3: so I don't have to have sex. I mean, we all do that.
1: No, say in the camera and raise your hand.
3: Okay.
6: Wait, sometimes you win.
3: I'm not proud enough.
1: Go ahead.
3: I'm not proud of it, but man enough to say sometimes I pretend I'm sleeping so I don't have to have sex.
1: Oh.
3: Yeah.
1: All right. You ready?
3: Okay. I'm tired. Yeah.
1: Not proud of it, man. I have to say it. Sometimes when I'm really super bored, I will pull out my marionettes and play with them.
3: Your marionettes?
1: I still have marionettes from when I was a kid.
3: Like
1: I wanted to be a puppeteer.
3: Dolls,
1: yeah.
3: A puppet? And you play with them by yourself?
1: We're done with that. I said it.
3: Oh, my.
1: I'd put on a show.
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0: Their children, 47-year-old Julie Barfield and 43-year-old Kim Brown Barfield, were arrested Sunday after their two children went missing. Investigators say the kids were later found safe and said they ran away because they were being physically abused. Franklin County Children's Services now has custody of six children that were in their care. The suspects are charged with felonious assault and endangering children. The Whitehall recall election slated for June 23rd. It took a second attempt to pick up the required amount of signatures, but the Franklin County Board of Elections says all five of Whitehall's voting precincts will be active that Tuesday. The recall is for Mayor Michael Bivens and council members Lori Elmore and Amy Harcar. The Columbus City School Board has approved a series of bills to alleviate a pending $50 million budget deficit. Superintendent Dr. Angela Chapman presented the issues Tuesday. They include cutting nearly 300 positions. A series of positions that are vacant or will become vacant by next school year will also not be filled.
1: Hang on to the umbrella. Periods of rain and rumbles of thunder through mid-afternoon. Some of the rain can be locally heavy. Steady temperatures upper 60s. Clearing later tonight, 47. Sunshine Thursday. Rain comes back Friday. Low 70s both days. I'm Storm Team 4 meteorologist Ben Gelber on the Morning Zoo.

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1: Hi, this is Harry Styles, and you're listening to my new song,
2: American Girls.

0: Dave and Jimmy. That's the title of the show, but this is Kelsey Webb. It's her performance.
1: Thank you, Dave. Okay, so women are listening online the moment they learn they were dating a complete idiot. Now, some of these are permissible because...
0: Let's hear it.
1: Okay, well, let's just start with this, that Jimmy once did not know how many holes a woman has down there.
2: Well, that's understandable.
1: Which, it's understandable maybe until sixth grade or something. I mean, after
0: didn't
1: that,
0: you have sex ed?
1: You learning?
0: We had sex ed.
1: He wasn't paying attention.
2: Guys don't
1: pay attention. Yeah, I know.
0: What? There was nothing more exciting than sex ed.
1: It
0: was
1: fantastic. Best day ever. Loved it.
0: It was like a guy just sitting there. And, you know, the woman, our teacher, is at the screen and pointing out things. We're like, oh my God, oh.
1: Sorry.
0: What?
1: Jimmy
0: what?
1: Got Bluetooth headphones. We've never used Bluetooth headphones on the radio before, and they're working. Is there a delay? Hello?
2: Yes, there is a delay.
1: Okay.
2: Damn it.
1: Aha.
2: I got them working. I can hear everything perfectly. No strings attached here. And when you say something, go ahead.
1: Hi, Jimmy. It's me, Kelsey. I'm the problem. It's me.
2: There's that much of a delay.
1: Okay.
0: Okay, we had some great momentum. Let's get back to
1: let's
0: you.
1: Go. All right. My ex-husband saw a Tampax ad on TV and said they only advertise those when they know women are having their periods. I had to explain to him that we're not all on the same schedule.
0: No.
1: That's pretty good.
0: In my experience, you know, wife and two daughters, they would occasionally cycle together. And I won't say it was unusual.
1: Isn't there a phenomenon about that when you all live together that you start cycling together, which doesn't make any sense?
0: I'm not trying to play gyno here.
2: It's true, right?
1: No, but why would it be?
0: It was very unusual.
2: It happens with coworkers too, right?
1: I've heard about roommates.
2: Oh, I've heard about coworkers.
1: Really?
2: You and I cycle together. Started like 8 years ago.
1: Jimmy, you are always cycling.
0: If there was ever a man who I would give a tampon to, it's you.
1: It is you. Well, speaking of that, my high school boyfriend didn't know that tampons are left in. He thought you swirled them around to clean up and then tossed them out. I mean, that's
0: like
1: very confused. I was confused by it. I'm like,
2: supposed to know
1: what?
2: This,
1: yeah, right? It doesn't make any sense. I mean, come on. I knew a guy who thought a woman could take a shower after sex to avoid pregnancy. My first boyfriend thought that a woman's breasts inflate during sex like a man's does.
2: That's awesome.
0: Then you would have had an experience in college. Like, wow.
1: Oh, hey.
0: Floating devices.
1: In college, I came back from spring break with bangs. A guy said, "What'd you do to your hair?" And she said, "I got bangs." We stood there in silence as he realized that girls' hair doesn't just grow shorter in the front like a genetic trait, that you actually cut the hair.
0: Okay.
1: You know, pull the hair over and cut it.
0: These are misunderstandings of men.
2: That's how stupid are they?
0: Not complete idiots.
1: Yeah. My ex-boyfriend was concerned about having periodic night sweats, so he Googled it, and he proceeded to tell me that he thinks he is in menopause.
0: Okay, that's an idiot.
1: Yeah. My ex in college thought women could just produce breast milk on demand. He was shocked when I informed him that you have to have a baby first.
0: I
1: thought that growing up, like every breast had milk. Just
0: I'll say
1: ready to go.
0: This, when my wife was feeding, the cry of another baby, not even hers, would start the party.
1: Now that's weird too. It's, what's it called? It makes you...
0: Sympathetic letdown? I don't know.
1: Letdown, yeah. So weird. Yeah, another baby can cry and then your boobs start leaking.
0: Right.
1: How does that work?
0: No, man. I would play those sound effects and would be at parties.
1: Yeah.
0: just stay in her dress.
1: That's disgusting.
0: I know. I'm a moron.
1: I had to tell my ex that women do poop. Oh, come on. That's ridiculous.
0: And let me tell you.
1: Yes.
0: Sometimes they outperform the men. And you stumble in and you go, how? Oh.
1: Well, I mean, we have healthy... digestive systems
0: you do
1: as
0: too.
1: Well. Yes, we are human.
0: You can leave some monsters.
1: Oh. No, but when my kids argue over parts and who has better parts because one's a boy, one's a girl, it's hilarious. And then they're so confused why mine looks so different than my daughter's because mine has aged.
2: Come on.
1: Everything. The boobs, everything's aged. Yeah.
0: The last 30 seconds of this break is always entertaining. This is Dave and Jimmy.
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2: Hang on to the umbrella. Periods of rain and rumbles of thunder through mid-afternoon. Some of the rain can be locally heavy. Steady temperatures upper 60s. Clearing later tonight, 47. Sunshine Thursday. Rain comes back Friday. Low 70s both days. I'm Storm Team 4 meteorologist Ben Gelber on the Morning Zoo.
0: Dave and Jimmy, this is Rando News. This is from flying around. This is the TSA. On social media, the TSA said, while you can't allow protein shakes any larger than 3.4 ounces, and 3.4 ounces is the size of my snot, you are free to bring as many rotisserie chickens as you can fit in your carry-on. This is the TSA talking, not me. So, people are calling that a challenge. No, I do not want you and your six rotisserie chickens and everybody else
4: chickens
0: stinking up the place. By the way, this is a fun quiz. The TSA has a what can I bring tool on their website. A few things that are allowed. Whole watermelons. Live lobsters in a clear, sealed, spill-proof container.
1: What?
0: Not a lot of protein shakes, but live fish and water. Frozen breast milk and ice packs in any quality as long as they're fully frozen at screening. Whole pies and cakes. Cremated remains in a screenable container. Bowling balls and bowling pins.
4: You're allowed to bring all that on an airplane.
0: Yes, the TSA says. I mean, within...
1: But not a full tube of toothpaste.
0: You can't... Or a protein shake.
1: Right.
0: Larger than 3.4 ounces. I can't tell you how small that is. Wow. Now, the best of late night from last night.
17: It is college graduation season. Of course, some graduation ceremonies are more prestigious than others. You know, it's tough when they introduce your commencement speaker with the, you know them from season two of MILF Manor? Hey, I saw that Instagram launched a new Snapchat-like feature called Instance that allows users to send disappearing photos. Now, please, just say nudes. Get this, the makers of Spam just announced that they are now selling hot dogs. Yeah, even the McRib is like, I wouldn't eat that.
0: Fallon, he's the only one who showed up. I think Colbert's off. Period.
4: Oh, is he done already?
0: I think he's done.
4: No,
0: not.
4: We'd have heard more.
1: And whatever happened with the Jimmy Kimmel fallout after calling Melania?
4: The widow,
1: Huh,
0: I'm going to circle back to the former story. We're going to talk about airlines. Allegiant Air has completed a takeover of an airline called Sun Country. The company could be the stand-in for Spirit. They seem to see the market acquiring other smaller airlines. And who knows? Maybe we're all going to all fly out of Rickenbacker one of these days.
1: Oh, I love Rickenbacker.
4: Really?
1: I flew Hooters Air out of Rickenbacker years ago. It's so easy.
4: Way down there.
0: It is easy.
1: Oh, it's so easy.
0: It is easy. I don't think there's any semblance of official anything there. It's kind of like you walk in and start asking people, like,
4: yeah,
0: do you know where this is? Pabst is ending production of Schlitz. So Schlitz, the beer owned by Pabst, is stopping. Schlitz, no longer.
1: I never heard of Schlitz.
0: Schlitz?
4: Oh, it's 70s beer.
0: When I was in college and you went to a Schlitz show, you know you were doing it on the cheap.
1: Like Natty Light?
0: It was a Milwaukee Tavern brewery. Once it was America's largest brewer, but no more. Pour one Schlitz out for Schlitz. Doctors are reportedly walking away from their practices around the age of 48, 8 years earlier than before. This is a new trend based on the burnout of paperwork, amongst other things.
4: They were walking out at 56?
0: They're retiring at 48. They used to hold on longer.
4: Why only 56? Because they're so rich they don't need to work anymore.
0: This one says because they're... I can vouch for this. I see that in the practice I go to. Mm-hmm. There's two legitimate doctors.
1: Mm-hmm.
0: And the amount of paperwork they have to do and the amount of people they have to get in and out, it's kind of like a, I don't want to say slaughterhouse, but it was just trying to get as many people in.
1: But now AI is doing that paperwork.
4: It helps scribe for them.
0: Not everybody has that yet.
4: They're all getting it now. Yeah. And
1: they ask for your permission first.
4: Problem is also the government payments are a lot less. insurance, I should say, payments are a lot less now than they used to be.
0: New research continues to throw cold water on this long-standing idea that we need to go 10,000 steps a day to be healthy.
1: Oh,
0: the new science here, and again, is putting it around 8,500 a day.
1: Oh.
0: That still ain't little. That's a lot of walking around.
1: How many do you get a day, Jimmy?
4: How many steps?
1: Yeah.
4: I don't know, how far is it from me to the bathroom? I do a lot when my back's fine.
1: You work out all the time.
4: And I thought today was the day to work out again after like 3-4 weeks to give my back a break. What are you shaking your head no for over there?
1: Don't do it.
4: Olivia.
3: Because the setback is not worth it.
4: No, but no, I got to start working out again. My back feels good again.
3: Okay.
4: And I thought today's the day, and I woke up this morning and it was so tight. Yeah. It's my bed.
1: But, yeah, probably. Working out is going to loosen that up.
4: Sometimes not.
0: Okay. I want to leave you on a good note. A new report found that littering and litter across America has declined 34%, about a third, since 2020.
1: Obvious.
0: With the average person's share dropping from 152 pieces of trash to just 96. That's still a lot of trash.
4: Average person, 96. Litters 96 times a year.
0: Now they do. We used to do 152 pieces.
4: I don't know how they litter 96 times.
1: No, never. But remember back in the day, people just would throw their bags of fast food out your window.
4: I did it once in front of you, but I was pissed, remember? Yeah.
0: Now, plastic litter has declined, but cardboard waste has risen because you're getting everything on your porch in a box.
1: And it's recyclable.
0: Not many people make the next move.
1: Got it.
0: And then when you think you're doing it, then your wife sits there and goes, "You didn't break down the box." And I'm like, "F you, I'm taking it to a dumpster."
1: Oh, my husband never breaks it down.
0: Oh, and then you got to break that down.
4: Your husband doesn't break it down?
1: No.
4: Oh.
1: He throws away cereal boxes, doesn't break them down.
4: Oh, cereal. It's a little. I thought you meant like Amazon boxes.
1: Nah, he doesn't. He doesn't like Amazon. He's old school.
0: Hey, get over
1: it. I want to go to the store.
0: Did you know? This is going back a bit. Big Bird almost died in space. The puppeteer named Carol Spinney, who played Big Bird, was invited to fly with NASA on the Challenger so Big Bird could get kids interested in NASA. But the costume couldn't fit, so Carol did not go. That's a man, by the way. Whoa. And the Challenger...
4: Kapoof.
0: I would use other words. This is David Jim.

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1: Good morning. I'm Kelsey Webb, and here's what's happening on this Wednesday morning. The Columbus City School Board is approving a plan to cut about 300 positions to address a $50 million budget shortfall. More than 180 of those jobs are currently vacant, so that leaves about 110 people facing layoffs by the end of July. The City of Whitehall has set a new recall election date of June 23rd for its mayor and two council members. That recall petition was initiated by a group of residents. A Worthington woman was in court yesterday following a raid at her Powell Spa this week. Authorities believe young women at K-Spa on North Liberty Street were performing commercial sex acts. And Bruno Mars will perform at Ohio Stadium tonight, along with openers Leon Thomas and Anderson .Paak. In sports, the Knicks beat the Cavs in overtime in Game 1 of the East Finals. Here at home, the Crew and Clippers are both home tonight. Storm Team 4 meteorologist Ben Gelber says scattered showers and storms, a high around 70 today, mostly sunny, 71 tomorrow. And that's what's happening on this Wednesday morning. I'm Kelsey Webb on WNCI.
2: Dave and Jimmy, happy Wednesday. This is Dave Kalin, Kelsey Webb. Others are coming. They're stopped by traffic and trains and planes.
3: Automobiles.
2: And whatever. They will join us later.
3: Oh, man.
2: Tonight's a big night for Kelsey.
3: Yes, Bruno Mars in the shoe. It's finally here. Been looking forward to it forever. And it looks like it's going to rain.
2: It may rain.
3: Okay, so Ben Gelber says rain when the stadium opens at 5. Openers go on at 7:45 and Bruno at 8:45. So yep. The rain should be gone by the time Bruno goes on, but it could be rainy as you head to the stadium.
2: We have the last two pair of tickets. We'll give it away in prime time. But now let's enjoy this.

0: That might get you hyped up for the concert or free tickets.
1: Yes, I mean, this helps my outfit plans. I was going to, you know, get all dressed up and curly hair, but if it's raining, I can just...
0: Sweats poncho.
1: Yeah, precisely. And a ponytail.
0: In other concert ticket news, this is straight from my daughter. They went online, they got the pre-sale, which, by the way, the pre-sale for the 21 Pilots show is sold out.
1: Yes.
0: The pre-sale, which I had to do a little diving to understand. So the allotment of tickets is finite. They sold that out. There's another allotment of tickets that go on Friday.
1: Okay.
0: And then that goes.
1: Okay.
0: But it's looking like...
1: It's going to be a sellout,
0: man.
1: Looking
0: like it's going to be a sellout.
1: For sure.
0: So she's in the pit. How much do you think it cost? I'll give you the actual number.
1: Oh, my God. $600.
0: No.
1: Oh.
0: $239.
1: That includes
0: fees.
1: In the pit?
0: In the pit.
1: That is awesome.
0: When she said that to me,
1: because
0: maybe daddy has offered some money to help, I was like, that's it?
1: Wow.
0: That's amazing.
1: I know. I paid $380 for Bruno, and I'm not in the pit.
0: No, you're not in the pit.
1: I know. I had a friend who was like 50,000th in line for the pre-sale yesterday and just sat in line all day long.
0: I'm sure productivity ground to a halt amongst people who do that.
1: Right.
0: If you want, why don't you just trade in the tickets you bought for some of these free ones?
1: I can't do that. That's wrong, Dave.
0: If you read the news, ethics is no longer really hot here in America.
1: I want those tickets.
0: That's on the way out.

0: Hang on to the umbrella. Periods of rain and rumbles of thunder through mid-afternoon. Some of the rain can be locally heavy. Steady temperatures upper 60s. Clearing later tonight, 47. Sunshine Thursday. Rain comes back Friday. Low 70s both days. I'm Storm Team 4 meteorologist Ben Gelber on the Morning Zoo.
1: It is steamy. It's 67. So we'll go over the headlines early.
2: Yes, a huge traffic note. 270 South is closed at Tuttle Crossing near Dublin from 33 to Cemetery Road in Hilliard after an overnight crash involving a car and a semi.
1: Is that what Jimmy's in?
2: That's what Jimmy's in. I was in it too, so I gave him the alternative route.
1: Hey, traffic.
2: Got to go down to Riverside.
1: Formerly famous DJ's in line with you.
2: Tonight's the night. Bruno Mars in the shoe. It might be a wet show, according to Ben Gelber.
1: Well, he was planning it for it to be that way anyway.
2: 21 Pilots Stadium show sold out pre-sale tickets yesterday. Also, Columbus City Schools cutting 300 positions to make up for a major budget shortfall. And that owner of a Powell Spa was in court yesterday. A Worthington woman accused of promoting prostitution and having young workers get paid for sex at the spa.
1: So, what, she was in to plead?
2: Yes, she's accused of even setting up bank accounts for these women to make money off of performing sex acts.
1: Did she plead?
2: I don't know.
1: Did she say, I'm not guilty? I mean, do they just rush you in and say, "This, you're accused of all this crap, get out of here."
2: I assume she's doing not guilty. Doesn't everyone do that at first?
1: As I went back a couple minutes ago.
2: Yeah.
1: Ethics.
2: Yeah.
1: I can tell by the meh, the double meh, that the news is over.
2: Oh, I thought you were going to stop it. But no. I can go on.
1: Please.
2: Let's see. Whitehall has a recall election date for its mayor and two city council members. June 23rd. Residents organized this, man. Well, at first, they didn't have enough signatures. They got more signatures. It was set for May. Now it's June 23rd. Cavs blew a huge lead and lost to the Knicks last night, game one of the East Finals. Also, Crew home tonight and the Clippers home tonight if they don't get rained out.
1: Okay. That's news. And that's the news. Dave and Jimmy.
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1: Tickets to Bruno at 7:19. We have the final two pairs.

0: WNCI, that is Bruno Mars. The final tickets in about an hour. Jimmy just got here, and I have little time, so I'll say this. Unfortunately, his basement is leaking, which is, if you own a home, that is a bitch. And he's, you know, I don't
1: know
0: how many instances in your life where you wake up in the morning and you have to have this happen. I would recommend you go only with our advertisers and the catchiest jingle.
1: That's what I'm planning. I don't know who has a basement doctor. Basement doctor? Oh, yeah. I'm on the move. I don't know if he comes out day of.
0: That's the other part of the jingle. The basement doctor will visit Powell within 10 minutes of you calling.
1: I hope. We'll call him.
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11: Traffic.
0: I-270 South remains closed from the US 33 Dublin exit on down to Cemetery Road in Hilliard. You can only come down 270 South. You'll be detoured off at 33. You can follow 33 down from 161 in Dublin down to Fishinger Road as an alternate, or take 315 South from 270 down to 670. I'm Johnny Hill for the Total Traffic Center. Dave and Jimmy, happy Wednesday. News in a moment. Our final Bruno Mars tickets a little later. Yeah, that's right. I don't want to confuse you with any more. We'll take it one step at a time. Hi, Kelsey.
12: Hi. So there are new details in the deadly San Diego mosque attack. Five people died in that shooting, including the teen suspects who killed themselves. Authorities are analyzing a possible manifesto linked to the two suspects, and it looks like they were radicalized online and met online and then started talking and planning. There were several weapons in their car, the manifesto, even a bow and arrow. The security guard who confronted them was able to radio into the school and tell the school that there's a shooter, an active shooter. Yeah, before he was shot dead.
0: Wow. And that is the last measure of a man's life.
12: Oh, my God.
1: You see a cop get in front of the, go to the podium and say, oh, we have the manifesto. Then just light it on fire and drop it. We didn't even bother reading it.
12: That's so sad.
1: I hate that these people's messages even get out.
12: I know.
1: On the manifestos.
12: And one of the suspects, their mother even called police as they left the home and said, my son is suicidal and he has a bunch of weapons.
1: Could you imagine having to do that? Call the cops, say my son has a bunch of guns.
12: On your teen son?
1: Yeah.
12: The worst situation ever. Also, the Americans exposed to hantavirus are being told that they cannot go home to quarantine. So initially, the CDC said, well, we'll monitor you for a while at this facility in Nebraska, and then you can go home. And now a woman who tested positive wanted to go home to Florida and quarantine, and they said she has to stay two more weeks.
0: Good. And then the CDC said, you, virus, Florida? No.
12: Right. Yeah.
1: You know, it's funny. You don't hear much about it now.
12: I know.
1: Maybe kinda. Dave's right. Maybe this is going away. I thought it was...
12: Well, now it's Ebola.
1: Hey, Ebola, I'm not worried about it either.
0: Ebola's more existential, unfortunately.
12: The State Department is warning against travel to several...
0: No, existential in the way that is, for the most part, has largely remained in Africa. Every outbreak, there's almost like a seasonal one. It has not come to the U.S.
1: It's not automatic
0: shore.
1: Death either.
0: Its mortality is past 50%.
1: Oh, really?
0: Yeah.
1: Worse than hantavirus? We got to rename that thing, too. No one's going to be able to say hantavirus or whatever it is.
12: I know.
1: COVID was easy.
0: Ebola is a bitch.
12: And remember coronavirus?
1: Dave wore a t-shirt one day, so I'll forget it. Ebola's a bitch. I'm going to make a joke.
0: Said that? No.
12: Oh, God. All right. There's a warning to, not to travel to certain African nations that are experiencing this. A woman died in New York City yesterday after falling into an uncovered manhole on Fifth Avenue right outside of luxury stores, pulls up in a black SUV, gets out to go shopping, takes one step
1: into a hole
12: and disappears into the hole and died.
1: She hit her head maybe going down.
12: I don't know. She was yelling out, I'm dying.
1: Oh, my God.
12: I know. 56 years old. So they're not sure what happened, why it was uncovered.
1: It's the scariest story ever.
12: I know.
1: Well, next to Ebola.
12: Well, yeah. But people that were witnesses said she just took one step out of her car and boom, disappeared.
1: Oh, worst luck ever.
12: Tennis legend Billie Jean King has earned her college degree at age 82. She graduated from Cal State LA in history. When she was a star, there were no athletic scholarships for women, so she was unable to pay for the rest of her college education. Yep. And she went back and she said she never wants to not complete something that she started. Also, severe weather coast to coast. We have extreme heat in the east, tornadoes in the Midwest, wildfires in California that are currently expanding. And then today's the day that Meta's North American employees told to stay home because they are going to lay off 10% of their workforce because of AI.
1: Wow. That's insane.
0: Yeah, that's insane. Okay, that was a great group of news, Kelsey. Thank you.
12: You're welcome.
0: Very topical, but...
12: trying to uplift you.
0: No, I'm sick to my stomach.
12: I don't know.
0: Bill Burr here on Rescue Dogs. Did you rescue a dog?
12: Yes, two dogs in a row, Rescue Dogs.
0: All right. Bill Burr says, thank you, but shut up.
11: I got a dog recently. I did. I went down to the pound. I got one of those free dogs. Yeah, that's how I say it. I don't say I rescued a dog. I hate when people say that. It's like totally obnoxious. It's complete exaggeration. She's a rescue. Yeah, I rescued her. Really? Did you pull her out of a burning building? Did you jump in a river with your clothes still on with no concern for your own safety? Or did you just go down to the pound and get a free dog? Isn't that what you did? Stop acting like you had to take out a couple of guards, crawl in on your elbows, using hand signals. Dude, you ever go down to the pound and they're just giving them away? They don't even do a background check. You want an egg? Get out of here. Who's next? You want a poodle? Come on, you got a perm. It'll be hilarious.
0: I still think it's worth rescuing a dog. I don't care what you call it. This is Dave and Jimmy.
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0: 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We have breaking information.
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14: Traffic. I-270 southbound remains closed between 33 and Dublin down to the Cemetery Road exit in Hilliard. The Sheriff's Department still investigating the crash that happened just after 1 last night. You can take 33 down from 161 to Fishinger Road back over to 270 as a detour. You can also take 270 east to 315 south to 670.
0: You could.
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0: You could, or you could turn the car around, go home, and just say, nope, today's not my day. I don't know if Leon Thomas, this singer, is in town, but he's going to be playing tonight with Bruno Mars. Tickets next hour. This is WNCI.

0: WNCI. Leon Thomas. All right, got to move after the break. News and also maybe putting a bow on the Bruno Mars.
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2: Good morning. I'm Kelsey Webb. Here's what's happening at 6:32. A major traffic note, 270 South remains closed near Dublin from 33 all the way to Cemetery Road after an overnight crash near Tuttle Crossing involving a car and a semi. The Columbus City School Board is approving a plan to cut about 300 positions to address a $50 million budget shortfall. The city of Whitehall has set a new recall election date of June 23rd for its mayor and two council members. That recall petition was initiated by a group of residents. A Worthington woman was in court yesterday following a raid at her Powell Spa this week. Authorities believe young women at K-Spa on North Liberty Street were performing commercial sex acts. Bruno Mars will perform at Ohio Stadium tonight, along with openers Leon Thomas and Anderson .Paak. Also in sports, the Knicks beat the Cavs in overtime in Game 1 of the East Finals. Here at home, the Crew and Clippers are both home tonight. And Storm Team 4 meteorologist Ben Gelber says scattered showers and storms, a high around 70 today, mostly sunny and 71 tomorrow. And that's what's happening on this Wednesday morning. I'm Kelsey Webb on the WNCI Morning Zoo.
3: In 3, 2, 1. Dave and Jimmy, happy Wednesday. Celebrity headlines in a moment. Jimmy, if you don't mind.
4: Yeah.
3: We're going to divert everybody's attention to our new employee, Olivia. She was on the scene as our reporter for the following.
5: Yes, the Bruno Mars ice cream truck yesterday for the Hilliard Garden graduation. I was.
6: Why were you there?
5: Because I was just walking around and I saw it and I was like, what is going on? And so I sat there and it was before the graduation let out.
4: You're
5: so
4: just walking around the shot.
5: Well, I live right by there. Okay. So I was walking down there and it was so cool. And then the graduation let out and there were so many people coming around and dancing to the Bruno Mars on the speakers. That
4: they had music playing too?
5: Yes.
4: Did they know these people coming out that was going to be there?
5: I don't think so. No, I think it was a big surprise.
6: They announced it during the graduation.
4: Oh, Bruno's having free ice cream for everybody.
6: As they were leaving, they knew, but not beforehand.
3: Backstory, please.
6: Yes. Okay, so there was an effort by a group of Hilliard Derby students to get Bruno Mars to come to their graduation because they had to move their date because of a show at the Shoe. So for 180 days or 20 days, 120 days, these students would post a Bruno Mars song and, you know, tag him. So finally, his people did reach out to the school and said, although he's unable to come to their graduation, he has arranged for an ice cream truck wrapped with his logo to be outside of graduation at the shot for everyone to get free ice cream afterwards. It's cute.
4: I think there might have been more than one truck too, was there?
5: Yeah, there was like two trucks. It was Little Ladies Soft Serve, and then one of the trucks was just their regular truck. But
4: Bruno hired this company to do it, and then he wrapped the trucks with his logos and all that. It's pretty cool.
6: Okay. So, I mean, I'm happy for them.
5: It was so exciting.
4: They got something.
5: There was so much joy.
3: They got something.
6: Right.
3: They definitely got something.
4: It's worth 180 days of videos, but they got something.
3: What you got?
4: All right. Kim Kardashian's lawyer has asked the courts for compensation in the Paris kidnapping. You know how long ago that was?
3: Long time.
6: 3 years.
4: 10 years
6: no.
4: ago. 10 years ago, what? Kim Kardashian faked that she was kidnapped at gunpoint out of
6: Jimmy,
4: a Paris hotel.
6: Stop.
4: Anyway, she has asked for €1. €1.
6: Oh, she's doing the Taylor
4: she's
6: Swift thing.
4: She's doing the Taylor Swift thing. But €1 is actually $1.17 in American. Mm-hmm. So she's asking for way more than Taylor did. Anyway, during last year's criminal trial, the ringleader wrote her a written apology. And Kim forgave him. She said, I forgive you for what has taken place, but it doesn't change the emotion and the feelings and the trauma. He was sentenced to 13 years in a British court for smuggling coke. Oh, no, wait. No, that's a different. That's the guy. That was the guy with the cocaine smug I told you about yesterday. What'd the guy get from this? I mean, I assume these guys are all in jail. The kidnappers. I mean, she likes to get people let out of jail, but not her kidnappers. Shouldn't, if she forgives him, shouldn't she let him out of jail?
2: Mm,
4: well, no, because he wasn't wrongly sentenced. Yeah.
2: Yeah. Right. Exactly.
4: That's, in other words,
2: her causes people who are imprisoning.

0: imprisoned.
1: Oh, jeez. The guy's in his 70s. The ringleader's in his 70s.
0: Whoa.
1: Yeah.
2: Dave and Jimmy, now music news. This is from TMZ. They're speculating. The Travis Kelce Taylor Swift wedding is a lot like the NFL draft. They're going to spend 6 months talking about it. Today, TMZ speculates that there's a, if they were to do a prenup, Taylor has about $2 billion in assets.
1: They will do a prenup.
2: Travis has about $90 million. That narrows it down to a select group of states.
1: What is a billion? A hundred million?
2: No.
1: A thousand. A thousand? Okay. So
2: you could have 999 million, still not be a billion.
1: So he only has 90 million. I can't believe Travis Kelce has 90 million.
0: So it's not like she's this big sugar mama. Yes.
1: Oh no, not at all. But you have to.
0: He's a ton of money.
1: You still have to do a prenup when she's a billionaire.
0: Absolutely. Yeah.
2: Olivia Rodrigo will drop a new song Friday. It's called The Cure. She says it's the best thing on her album.
1: I'm sure it is.
2: I anticipate it only because I have a friend and his brother's daughter is Olivia's drummer. And for some reason,
0: that's just put her.
2: Yeah.
0: Whoa. Is she nice? Did you ask? Is she a good person, Olivia?
2: No, I hate all the Radnotties. I hate all of them.
1: Is this your rich friend in Florida?
2: No.
1: No.
2: A totally different rich friend.
1: His brother's daughter is Olivia Rodrigo's drummer.
2: Olivia Rodrigo's drummer. Her last name is Radnotti, if you want to look it up.
1: And she said this song is the best one on her album?
2: Olivia said that.
1: Or Bruno Mars said that about Bruno said that about his second song, too.
2: I'm confusing myself. Everyone else is doing it. Now the Jonas Brothers have their own podcast.
1: Great.
0: Yay. Took this long?
2: A bunch of celebrities are in danger. There are wildfires in California, Southern California, where richy people live. A bunch of celebrities may be losing their homes over the next couple weeks if this stuff gets way out of control. And finally, there's a Dutch musician. Don't know why this person did this. They did a version of Dolly Parton's Jolene in the style of Dire Straits. Smoke one and listen as I hit the button.

0: Hang on to the umbrella. Periods of rain and rumbles of thunder through mid-afternoon. Some of the rain can be locally heavy. Steady temperatures upper 60s. Clearing later tonight, 47. Sunshine Thursday. Rain comes back Friday. Low 70s both days. I'm Storm Team 4 meteorologist Ben Gelber on the Morning Zoo.
1: It's humid in 67. Hi.
2: A major traffic note this morning. 270 South closed all the way from 33 to Cemetery Road in Hilliard because of a crash overnight at about 1 a.m. involving a semi and a truck near Tuttle Crossing.
1: Do you mind? There's an updated thing. Oh, Let me listen to the beginning.
3: I-270 South remains closed from...
1: Okay, so you're right.
4: It's unreal when you hit it. We both unknowingly hit it, and then you got to be veered off towards Avery Road, and you're going... Now you're heading towards Marysville going, how the F am I getting to work?
2: Right. And the way they closed the highway down now, these big lights, those are pretty cool. I mean...
4: But hit, they come on you quick, man.
2: Oh, gosh.
4: I mean, when I was at 270 shooting around Dublin, like, whoa, gotta go to the right, gotta go
2: to the
4: right.
2: There's like 15 patrol cars in that area right now.
4: I can't imagine. I mean, because there's no traffic when we go to work. Mm-hmm. I can't imagine the backup right now.
2: Oh, my gosh.
4: North 270.
2: Hours.
4: Thanks for listening up there, everybody.
2: Tonight is the Bruno Mars Show at Ohio Stadium. Finally here. It might rain when the shoe opens at 5. It's expected to be gone by the time Bruno goes on at 8:45.
1: Don't sour just before the party.
4: I know.
2: Well, you know what? You got to make your own fun sometimes, Jimmy.
4: Yeah, at home and where it's dry.
2: Oh.
4: No, I'll wear rain gear and go because I bought the tickets. And you know what? I don't know how many times they call for rain and there's nothing.
2: Right.
4: Last night, I was downtown Columbus.
2: Mm-hmm.
4: And it was... I thought the Clippers were going to be rained out. 9 o'clock, I'm downtown Columbus, and there's not a drop of rain.
2: Yeah, it didn't come till way
4: later. Up north, and when I went to see my mom and pal, pouring. So you never know.
2: Yeah, I know. So the openers are Leon Thomas and Anderson .Paak. They go on at 7. You may have been following the effort by Hilliard Bradley students to get Bruno to come to their graduation yesterday because it had to be moved for his show. Some students posted themselves singing a Bruno song for over 100 days. Well, he did. He did something. What? No, I didn't mean to say that. he sent in a couple ice cream trucks to their graduation at the shot last night, wrapped in Bruno Mars logos.
4: That's a cute idea, I think.
2: Yeah, the principal made the announcement during the graduation. I have heard from Bruno Mars' team. He can't come, but this is what he did. So free ice cream for everyone.
4: So at least they did something.
2: Yes. He heard about it. They did something.
4: Or someone heard about it.
2: Right.
4: Is it worth, 9 months of video? No, but
1: you never can tell, Jimmy. If you don't shoot your shot, you'll never get it.
2: Right?
4: Mm.
2: 21 Pilots Ohio Stadium show sold out pre-sale tickets yesterday.
1: Pre-sale.
2: They had to shut it down.
1: Pre-sale.
2: Yeah, pre-sale.
1: I misunderstood the thing and like, oh, the whole thing's gone. It's just the allotment pre-sale. For pre-sale.
2: Yeah.
4: No, but guess what? The whole thing is going to be gone.
2: Because
4: there were a lot of, huge fans that didn't get tickets. I see it all over social media. I popped in and got him no problem.
2: Really?
4: No problem.
2: My friend was like 5,000th in line.
4: I was too. I was 4,000 people in front
2: and
4: of
2: boom.
4: Me.
2: Okay.
4: And I got...
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1: That's it for the ads.
0: We'll pick up another half inch to an inch of rain later on through the mid-morning hours. Showers will taper off later this afternoon. Clearing tonight. I'm Storm Team 4 meteorologist Ben Galver on the Morning Zoo.
1: Dave and Jimmy. This is Dave Kalin, Jimmy Jam, and Kelsey Webb. Rando news in a moment. Last night, Jimmy's basement started leaking. If you own a home, you know what that's like. That's like, well, what am I going to do? So, Jimmy wants to call the basement doctor, the basement nurse, the basement professor, the basement one-time Dungeons & Dragons player.
4: I'm going to put out the bat signal. That's a beard. beard and baseball hat.
1: That's the best signal.
4: That's what he looks like on the picture.
1: Oh, the right. Basement doctor.
4: Yeah.
1: Ow. Why don't you just openly solicit?
4: Wow, oh, yeah, I need somebody that could just basically seal a wall. It's coming in the wall.
2: Oh, man. Is this the same spot as before?
4: It is, but there's... I went outside, and it's last time it's because the gutter was overflowing and hitting the house. And no gutter was overflowing last night. I don't know how this is happening.
1: Okay. Basement doctors, basement nurses, call 821-9624. There's money in it for you. Now I'll go into the normal stuff. There's an article out about people who go dumpster diving at college campuses right about this time every year. As people leave their apartments, their dorms, and they say, I don't want this, or daddy will pick this up, I don't know what this is. The idea is when the students move out for the year, they're ditching valuable clothing. I wouldn't say that. Furniture, I wouldn't say that. Electronics and appliances, okay, maybe.
2: Yeah, I mean, college kids are dumb. And just, you know, got to get rid of everything and put it all in boxes.
1: If you're a college kid, by the time that furniture gets to you, it's seven generations old.
4: You're right.
1: And it's stayed in about three garages.
2: I'd pass on the furniture.
1: However, desperation leads to that. Now, the best of late night from last night.
3: Amazon just announced that Alexa can now produce full AI podcasts with fake hosts. Because if there's one thing this world doesn't have enough of, it's podcasts. Firefighters in Utah had to rescue 25 million bees that were stuck in a broken down semi truck. Yeah, on the bright side, now their lips look amazing.
1: Took me a minute to get it.
2: Yeah.
1: Google is changing its search box for the first time in 25 years. They've done away with a simple bar. They're adding some bells and whistles, and yes, AI.
2: AI option.
1: AI. Everything
4: is AI. Instagram changed something yesterday. It's pretty cool. Yeah, when you do a store and you tag someone in your story, like I always tag you, I tag WNCI, I tag Olivia. So now you can do it all in one shot instead of having to tag, go back and add a tag three times. Your list comes up, you go boom, boom, boom, tag, done.
2: Huh.
4: I know it's minor.
1: If you subscribe to the Wall Street Journal magazine, which I don't, and I don't know who does, usually you're in it for money. But this feature they're writing now is about men's butts. Is the secret to men's longevity a great butt? This is kind of anecdotal. I don't know what kind of... I mean, they're talking to the fitness gurus. If you have a good butt, chances are you've been taking care of yourself. And that would lead to more lifetime for you.
2: What if you just have a genetically nice...
1: If you're like me. Younger, I think what they're trying to aim for is middle-aged to older people. To keep whatever attractive butt you have in play.
2: Well, you can't. If you do Ozempic, you're gonna get Ozempic butt.
4: Mine was bad before that.
2: Oh, now it's even worse.
4: I never had a butt. My dad never had a butt.
2: Yeah, genetics.
4: I do the elliptical every day and I still have no butt.
2: Huh.
1: You just have 2 2x4s to which every now and then a turd falls out.
4: Yes, exactly.
1: That's it. A senior prank in Michigan almost turned deadly. A student with a water gun jumped out at an unsuspecting police officer. The officer grabbed his gun, and it was almost party time. But in a split-second decision, the officer did not fire at the teenager.
2: Oh, man. Wow. That's scary.
1: Now, I'm not trying to get on a soapbox here. This is why we train police officers who carry deadly force. They were that person, whoever this is, should be, A, given a medal.
2: And if you're a parent, make sure your kids don't have these water guns. They look just like guns.
1: And the professionalism and maybe even the training of go, no go, he made that decision. That's fantastic. Meanwhile, this senior better be doing some community service. Right. Better be like mowing everybody's lawn.
4: We did that. We ran around with little pellet guns our senior year, shooting each other.
2: Yeah.
4: Got lucky. We didn't get
1: shot. It is a different day.
4: Yeah.
1: It is a different day.
4: Yeah, because shooting up schools are not near what they are.
2: Oh, God, no.
4: Back when we were in school.
1: A random poll, and again, this is just for fun. Imagine, here is this question. If you could freeze time, would you do anything illegal? 86% of people said yes, they would. And I would include myself. If I could freeze time, would I do stuff that's not necessarily savory or even legal? I would break the effing law. Oh, if I could freeze time?
2: So the idea is,
1: Right. The idea is you could stop everything and no one would have to know, you know, what you did. You just froze time.
4: You still got to live with the fact that you're an idiot who went out and stole something.
1: If you do that. Well, I'd go see, you know, a Steelers playoff game and stop it several times.
4: Oh, that kind of thing.
1: He's back to pass. Oh, how did that ball get blocked again?
4: I would have stopped a Cavaliers game last night after the third quarter.
2: No, well,
4: did you see what they did?
2: They blew a huge lead.
4: Most colossal collapse ever. 22-point lead in the fourth quarter and lost.
2: Man.
1: Did you know? On Narwhal. Some people don't even believe narwhals exist,
2: they're
1: but they
2: real.
1: Do. The narwhal adds a layer to its tusk each year. These layers offer insights to both their age and the conditions in which they live, such as pollution, temperature levels, even their diet.
2: And the tusk is a tooth.
1: Yes.
2: Yes.
1: And it looks really
2: not
1: jacked
2: a unicorn up. Horn.
1: But apparently the tusk is important. This is Dave and Jimmy.
5: You're listening to the number one rated morning zoo.
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1: Hang on, we're trying to update this traffic thing.
7: I-270 South being reopened from Dublin on down to Hilliard. The on-ramps from 33 and Tuttle Crossing to 270 South being reopened as well. But give yourself some extra time. Picked up an injury accident.
1: So saying that again.
2: 270 South reopened at Tuttle Crossing after an overnight crash.

0: WNCI, Tame Impala. Kind of interrupting just to
1: from
0: update
1: the Byers
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0: 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There is good news.
2: I-270 South with all lanes reopened from 33 on down to Hilliard. Traffic is going to recover a bit off of 33 and 270 westbound over from Sawmill Road. A crash off to the right, 270 South beyond Easton. Watch for medics on scene. Another accident, 161 eastbound east of Beach Road in Licking County. I'm Johnny Hill from the Total Traffic Center.
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4: Good morning. I'm Kelsey Webb, and here's what's happening on this Wednesday morning. The Columbus City School Board is approving a plan to cut about 300 positions to address a $50 million budget shortfall. More than 180 of those jobs are currently vacant, so that leaves about 110 people facing layoffs by the end of July. The city of Whitehall has set a new recall election date of June 23rd for its mayor and two council members. That recall petition was initiated by a group of residents. A Worthington woman was in court yesterday following a raid at her Powell Spa this week. Authorities believe young women at K-Spa on North Liberty Street were performing commercial sex acts. And Bruno Mars will perform at Ohio Stadium tonight, along with openers Leon Thomas and Anderson .Paak. In sports, the Knicks beat the Cavs in overtime in Game 1 of the East Finals. Here at home, the Crew and Clippers are both home tonight. Storm Team 4 meteorologist Ben Gelber says scattered showers and storms, a high around 70 today, mostly sunny, 71 tomorrow. And that's what's happening on this Wednesday morning. I'm Kelsey Webb on WNCI.
0: Dave and Jimmy, happy Wednesday. This is Dave Kalin, Jimmy Jam, and Kelsey Webb. Bruno, yes. That's all I got. We have Bruno Mars tickets. Yes. That's in a couple minutes, but now, whatever we consider celebrity news.
5: All right, Kim Kardashian. I cannot believe it was 10 years ago.
6: That's incredible.
5: That she was supposedly kidnapped in France.
6: Jimmy, I think you need to give this up. I mean,
5: I'm
6: she's
5: not
6: going to
5: fight all my life about it, but I don't care
6: how traumatic this was. And if you got tied up by a bunch of robbers, I think it'd be pretty awful.
5: It was 10 years ago. They took $10 million worth of jewels that were never recovered. How's that? I mean, they caught these guys. They went to jail.
6: Did they already sell them?
5: I don't know. They stole $10 million worth of jewelry. Most of it was never recovered. Maybe they sold it already.
6: Yeah.
5: But anyway, they're all found guilty a year ago. It took that long. And she decided to sue them monetarily. I don't know why. For €1. So she's suing for $1, just like Taylor Swift did.
6: Okay.
5: Most of them original,
6: that
5: Kim.
6: That took a long time to... Shut up. Okay. What's a euro?
5: What's that?
6: It's a euro. Yeah. That's original.
5: Meanwhile, the receptionist of the hotel, who was also held at gunpoint...
6: Oh, my.
5: ...is asking for $650,000.
6: Mm.
5: Where's the money coming from? From the French thieves that are in jail?
6: I don't know.
5: These cats don't have $650,000.
6: Cats.
5: Yeah. Speaking of Kim Kardashian, here she is on a podcast saying she takes 35 supplements a day.
0: Oy.
5: Yeah.
7: I take probably 35 supplements a day.
6: Kim!
7: I spread them out 3 times a day. And I thought, okay, I can't do this fish oil right now, like anymore. I have like pill fatigue.
5: Oh my God.
6: Whoa. I mean,
0: can't she just take enough supplements and float away?
6: I probably take
0: is
6: six.
0: Such a thing?
5: But Kim's crazy. She probably everything she hears or reads.
6: And she can afford it.
5: Oh, this is going to help my skin. I need to take. Oh, this is going to help my eyes.
6: Fish
5: I should
6: oil,
5: take it.
6: Magnesium, collagen, all the, you know, the hot trends right now.
5: Yes. Will there be a prenup with Travis Kelce and Taylor Swift?
6: I sure hope so.
5: There has to be.
6: My gosh.
5: Well, TMZ says there's only 5 states that will be able to give them a prenup to handle everything they need in it. Whatever that, how do they know?
6: Because of all of her properties, maybe?
5: Everyone has different rules. They have 5 to choose from based on her properties, yes.
6: Uh-huh.
5: So that narrows their where they get married to New York, Tennessee, Rhode Island, Kansas, and Missouri.
6: Huh.
5: So he's worth $90 million, by the way. She's worth $2 billion.
6: but he has 90 million. That's pretty impressive.
5: I'm stunned he has that much.
6: Gosh.
5: I mean, that's for a football player.
6: Yeah.
5: That's crazy. So people who sit on the floor and get VIP tickets for the Harry Styles concert, they are complaining because they have these 10-foot walkways that Harry performs on and are obstructing their views. So they pay the VIP prices. Hmm. They have obstructed view seats without knowing that. So Harry's team has come out and said that they are looking into this.
6: Okay.
5: Because he spends most of the...
8: That's a great answer. Yeah. What you going to do about it? Well, we'll get back to
5: it. Yeah. They said it was meant to create freedom of movement and free-flowing floor experiences. And they said that, they'll take a look at it. Harry spends most of the concert running and dancing across these massive network of walkways.
6: Mm.
5: So, and I've seen him, I've seen parts of it.
6: Mm-hmm.
5: It's, he's just running and running. I'm like, this dude needs to settle down.
6: Well, he did that marathon. He likes to run.
5: Well, he's just running for no reason.
8: Fine. Action, is a visual thing.
5: It's like I saw a documentary on the band Journey when they switched lead singers.
6: Mm-hmm.
5: They got this dude out of a tribute band. They gave him his first big show. And all he did was run around on stage the first show. And they showed them talking to him after the show saying, dude,
6: no,
5: that's not how we do it.
6: Chill.
5: You're just running around because you're excited.
8: In the same way, that's good. I think it's visually pleasing. It shows enthusiasm. Journey, how old they are. They all want to sit on comfy lazy boys.
5: Yeah, and they're play old. Guitars. Jonas Brothers have a new podcast. I hate to say it, it's going to work. Because the first podcast, here they are. This is from their first episode. If they get into their personal lives, it'll work. You know?
9: They can parallel park, okay?
5: Oh. Jesus, dude, slow down. I can parallel park. I can parallel park.
9: They can parallel park, okay?
10: Oh. That's a good one.
9: I can.
10: That's not so much a rumor as it is just a video that
9: showed me one time having a difficult time when there was two children in the back, not my children, two godchildren going every time my car went beep, they're like, stop! You don't see the inside.
5: Maybe it won't work.
8: If you're a fan, you're used to the cadence.
6: But that's what a podcast is. So many meaningless conversations and a couple interesting
5: ones.
6: It's
5: funny, everybody laughs at everyone having podcasts because everybody has a podcast. But I contend, if they don't already, every celebrity will have a podcast. Every one of them.
6: Well, why not?
5: Because most of them do already.
6: Right.
5: I mean, does Ben Affleck have a podcast? I don't know. He will. Will Ferrell will have a podcast. Adam Sandler, you name it, they will all have podcasts. Because why wouldn't you? You're going to have, just from being Adam Sandler, you're going to have millions of followers and you can sell ads on there and make a ton of money.
6: And you get to hear these people just talk so casually and vulnerable.
5: And they're fun to do, as we know. The actual recording of the podcast is fun. There's a Billy Joel biopic in the works, biopic. And this one is unsanctioned by Billy. And he's pissed about it. His rep says that he won't lend.
6: Just do that? Just tell someone's life story?
5: It happens all the time. Huh.
6: Without their permission.
5: We've watched this how many times on the E! Network and stuff?
6: Yeah.
5: But they don't get to use his music. He won't lend his life or music rights to them.
8: Well, that's the killer.
5: Right. And who cares about Fat Billy Joel without his music?
8: Now, the people who saw Michael, the movie, remember, there was a time that if they didn't do the script the way the family liked it, they would have withdrawn the rights to music. Mm-hmm. And that movie wouldn't have been squat without the music.
5: Tonight, Survivor season finale on CBS. Tonight, Kylie. I can't believe they did. It must be so cheap to make a documentary. A new limited documentary series about Kylie Minogue.
6: Why?
5: Who cares about
8: Kylie
5: Minogue?
8: She's popular in
5: Australia.
6: But you watch documentaries all the time on washed-up people.
5: Not Kylie Minogue. Nobody cares about her.
8: You're doing it from an American point of view. I understand that.
5: I'm holding out till the Tiffany documentary comes out.
8: I'm a big fan of Kraftwerk, a German electrics band from the 70s. They've made a documentary about them. So what?
5: Then I got a podcast. What are they called? Kraftwerk?
8: Kraftwerk?
5: Kraftwerk, I think it's... We're doing a sing-along brunch at Yogi's Hard Road. Tickets are on sale. Go to Jimmy Jamazing. You can find them in the link there. Anyway, so I spent all weekend in here coming up with a website, because I don't know anything about websites, right?
6: Mm-hmm.
5: The website's called WNCIBrunch.com. When you see how simple it is, just say, you spent time doing this. I spent all weekend in here on the phone with a person helping me get through the website, right? She has a podcast about, I don't know what that music is called, but Kraftwerk is one of the bands that is highlighted in her podcast.
6: What?
5: And I'm like, what? She goes, yeah, I love that kind of music, which I've never even heard of.
6: I haven't either.
5: It's like Euro something.
8: Give me 10 seconds. The 1970s, they were the first band to break out using electronics only. Four tightly dressed, scary looking Germans playing keyboards. That's it. Huh. And I'm not even a fan. I was just trying to hoist up some subject matter that you wouldn't care about.
5: I was talking to this person as I'm doing my website. Well, what's your website about? Well, we highlight bands like Kraftwerk.
8: So
5: like, what the hell's Kraftwerk?
8: No.
5: What? I thought they made my macaroni and cheese.
6: Oh, my. It is pouring.
5: Yeah, we're having a tornado downtown. If you're in your car, be careful.
6: Whoa. It's terrible. Oh, Bruno.
8: We're going to have to come up with a Bruno game that doesn't make people. How do we do? Okay, we're going to go to the think tank. We'll be back. This is Dave and Jimmy.
11: You're listening to the number one rated morning zoo.
5: Yes, they can.
6: Plenty of people at home.
8: At home.
6: Right.
5: Well, we expect you to always watch the road, even when you're playing games.
8: People will...
5: You have to roll down your window and play the game.
12: Hang on to the umbrella. Periods of rain and rumbles of thunder through mid-afternoon. Some of the rain could be locally heavy. Steady temperatures upper 60s. Clearing later tonight, 47. Sunshine Thursday. Rain comes back Friday. Low 70s both days. I'm Storm Team 4 meteorologist Ben Gelber on the Morning Zoo.
8: So Gelber said there's a chance of clearing tonight, but that's a chance.
5: This is insane. The wind looks like it's 50 miles an hour. The rain's going sideways, and there's lightning, and it moved in like a wrecking ball, Miley.
8: Keep going.
6: Seriously.
8: You might get interrupted by EAS.
6: Okay, Ben said the rain will clear out by the time Bruno goes on tonight. It's going to be probably raining when...
5: Who's in B-deck tonight?
6: I am. I'm covered.
5: Are you in a suite?
6: Yes.
5: It's so bull crap.
6: I know. My friend found these tickets, and that's what she bought.
5: In a suite.
6: Yes.
5: Oh, my God. You're going to be the only people in the stadium when this crap hits at night.
6: I know. We are so lucky.
5: Can I come up in your suite?
6: Sure, Jimmy.
5: Sure. You let me there, huh?
6: You know what? You've done it for me. You've given me tickets.
13: The National Weather Service in Wilmington has issued a severe thunderstorm warning for Eastern Franklin County, Ohio, until 7:30 a.m. At 7:05 a.m., a severe thunderstorm was located over Columbus, moving northeast at 35 miles an hour. Hazard, 60 miles an hour wind gusts. Source, radar indicated. Impact, expect damage to trees and power lines. Locations impacted include Columbus, Westerville, Reynoldsburg, Upper Arlington, Gahanna, Worthington, Bexley, Pawtuskala, Minerva Park, The Ohio State University, Easton, Whitehall, New Albany, Grandview Heights, Obetz, Valley View, Marble Cliff, Port Columbus Airport, Huber Ridge, and Clintonville. This includes the following interstates, I-70 in Ohio between mile markers 94 and 107, I-71 in Ohio between mile markers 103 and 119.
8: Not yet.
5: And that's the website where people can go to find all those nude pictures of you, Kelsey?
6: Yeah.
5: Unbelievable.
6: No, I mean, times are tough. Gas is high.
5: I know. So we hope you got that website. Kelsey Naked on that site is free for today only. Thank you for giving that out.
6: You're welcome, Jimmy.
5: Yeah. All right.
6: I mean, it's a gift to all.
5: Yeah. And I was talking about that location. I don't want to say it again where I hid the $10,000 that anybody that finds it can have.
6: Don't repeat it.
5: No. So hopefully you caught that, too, if you've been listening.
8: Actually, I hope you were listening to the actual information.
5: What?
8: No, because that, even though that was an artificial voice, it's scaring the crap out of me.
6: Oh, my gosh.
8: It's listing every, lists everything.
5: I'm not listening because I thought we were 100% human.
8: Doesn't matter. If an AI bot says a big one's about to hit my house, I'll listen to the AI.
5: And do we need that for a thunderstorm warning? I get a tornado warning.
6: Well, I mean, if it's pouring this rain and visibility is poor.
5: Then you don't have a phone to look at the weather if you're really caught off.
8: It's one of our responsibilities.
6: A severe storm. It's not just a normal storm.
5: I know, and I never check weather.
6: There could be hail.
8: Okay, we're going to break. When we come back, we're going to come up.
6: All the time.
8: We're going to come up with a very simple, or we can postpone.
5: We're not going to postpone it because of the weather. What do you mean? Who doesn't want to go to an outdoor concert right now?
8: Shush. I mean, their ability to call in and play along with something now.
5: They can call.
6: There's plenty of people at home getting ready that can call.
8: All right. Don't call until we tell you. Our number is 821-WNCI. We have now 5 minutes to think of a way.
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2: I crossed the finish with my slowest time ever. Everyone said, you'll do better next time. I didn't know if I believed it. But I kept training, kept showing up. It was hard at first, but giving up was never an option. And I got better. When I made my comeback, I couldn't help but smile. Because a smile isn't just something on my face, it's how I choose to face the world. Colgate, your smile is your strength.
8: That's it for the ads. Now, rain on and off today, and right now, the rain is on. At least here in Grandview, it's kind of like, what are we going to do? How do we get out of this boat? We're going to play a game. I'm going to make this very clear. 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Just sit back and listen. The rest of you, give us a call. Okay, Dave and Jimmy. Brew no, brew yes. These are the final two tickets. We might go to two tickets, who knows. Olivia, drop it, gonna need your help. Call now to play. We're gonna begin with caller 15 at 821-WNCI. I'll say this again, due to the weather, unless you're totally confident on how you're driving or there's no rain where you are, don't call. We don't want to be in the middle of that. Caller 15 at 821-9624. They're all calling. I'll give Jimmy a little room because we're just making this up on the fly. The forecast for Brew Yes is, I'd take a poncho if I were you.
6: Rain as you go into the stadium, and it should clear out by the time Bruno goes on at 8:45.
8: This would be a great test of his ability.
6: Well,
8: if he comes out and the rain stops, I mean, that's kind of like, I am Jesus.
6: Yeah. Do they cover the stage? No.
8: With a mess of electronics, there's got to be something. Yeah. They don't, you know, I've seen the most famous rainy concert was the Super Bowl halftime show featuring Prince, where it poured.
6: Yeah.
8: It poured, and it poured on him and his guitar. You think he would catch fire. And instead, he just kept going through his licks, and he was phenomenal.
6: And he sang Purple Rain in the Rain.
5: The rain, yep.
8: And the rain turned purple. And then the weather people went, I don't think that's possible. Okay, Olivia, drop it. Put him on hold, and let's get him up. Stay on the line. We don't even have to be nice. You're on the air. Dave and Jimmy, hi. What's your name?
22: Medina.
8: I heard Medina, but it could be Medina. It's a great exit off 71. What's your name?
22: Steven.
8: Steven.
5: Or Steven.
8: I got Medina or Medina out of that. Hi, Steven.
6: Funky cool Medina.
8: Are you cool to play a game with us?
22: Yes.
8: Okay. Well then, Mr. James, what do you want to do?
5: Wendy, are you smarter than the girls? So the two girls have to leave the studio. Okay,
8: bye, Olivia. Bye, Kelsey.
6: Good luck, Medina.
8: Steven, between us girls, you got a good shot.
5: All right, I'm going to do these off the top of my head here on the fly.
8: Really?
5: Yeah.
8: Okay.
5: So we'll give it a shot here.
8: Steven, these are questions. Just answer them as best you can.
5: All right, Steven, here we go. There, you'll get most of these, I think. Steven, how many sides does a stop sign have?
22: Eight.
5: You got it. Ding.
8: Really?
5: Yeah.
8: I never counted. Good, Steven.
5: Good. You're one for one, bud. Steven, what is the coffee shop in the television show Friends called?
22: Central Perk.
5: Yeah. Two for two.
8: I didn't know that either.
5: Yeah. This is a tougher one.
8: Okay.
5: Steven, who is on... You know what? Maybe I'll do this guy yet. Who's on the $100 bill?
22: Oh, crap. That is Jefferson.
5: Nope,
8: Jefferson. Ben Franklin. No, remember, it's all about the Benjamins. We go back to hip hop for that. They're calling out $100 bills.
5: Steven, what's the largest organ in the body?
22: Largest organ is...
5: It's a hard one.
22: It's hard, but I think it's your skin.
5: Yes!
8: It's your skin, yeah. Unless you catch Jimmy on a Saturday night.
5: That's right, buddy.
8: So bad. Give me one more.
5: Periodic table. What is the symbol for hydrogen? This is easy.
22: H.
5: Yep, dude. You're gonna. Yes. You're gonna kill these girls. Let's bring them in. This.
8: All right, bring one in. Who wants to fail first?
5: Olivia. She's gonna miss
8: Olivia.
5: Them all. She's a 20-year-old college kid. No.
8: A 20-year-old college kid is actually actively mental.
5: All right, Olivia, here we go. She's going to have to run the table for him to not go to the show.
8: Right.
3: Oh, no.
5: Olivia.
3: Yes.
5: It's up to you to save these tickets. Here we go. Olivia, how many sides on his stop sign?
3: Oh, gosh. What? 8?
5: Yes. All right. Okay. Good job. Olivia, you won't get this.
3: Okay.
5: You're too young. There's a television show called Friends.
3: Yes.
5: What is the name of the coffee shop?
3: Central Perk.
5: Yes! Oh, my God.
8: And you thought different.
5: Oh, my God. Olivia.
3: Yes.
5: Who is on, and not that you've ever seen one of these in your life, but who's on the $100 bill?
3: Benjamin Franklin.
5: Stop by the Franklins. Oh, Steven.
8: You're off to Medina.
5: Steven. On the periodic table, Olivia.
3: Yes.
5: What is the symbol for hydrogen?
3: Hydrogen, is it H?
5: Yes.
8: Okay, is it?
5: Well, Sherry tied him.
8: I know. She gets this, it's over.
3: Steven.
5: All right, one more.
3: Okay.
5: I don't think she'll get this. What is the largest organ in the body?
3: Oh, I don't know. Is it the skin?
5: Yes.
8: Yes.
5: Oh, my God. Steven, you just got taught by a non-brilliant person.
3: I am non-brilliant.
5: Let's bring Kelsey. He only has to beat one.
3: Yeah.
8: Okay, I got a station check. This is Dave and Jimmy.
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7: Dave and Jimmy.
4: WNCI.
8: Now, Jimmy.
5: Wow. Yeah.
8: She's in college. Her mind is actively working. Steven, you have one shot here, and that is to beat Kelsey.
6: So Olivia was great?
5: She ran the table. Steven
8: got 5 out of 5.
5: Steven got 4 out of 5.
6: Ooh, this is exciting.
8: So you drop one.
6: Yeah.
8: The player wins the tie.
6: Okay,
5: here we go. Kelsey, how many sides on a stop sign?
6: A stop sign. 1, 2, 3, 4, 5, 6, 7, 8.
5: 1 for 1.
6: Thank you.
5: What is the coffee shop called in Friends?
6: Central Perk.
5: 2 for 2. Who is on the $100 bill? You've never seen one.
6: Ha ha ha ha. All right. Let's go with... shoot. It's not Washington.
5: Gotta hurry. Come on.
6: Franklin... Jefferson.
5: Steven, you're going to the concert.
6: Who is it?
22: Nice.
5: It's Ben Franklin.
8: Benjamin.
5: It's all about the Benjamins.
8: All about the Benjamins.
6: What a dum-dum.
5: Did you know the largest organ in the body?
6: The largest organ is your skin.
5: Yes.
8: On Pat's body.
5: And do you know the symbol for hydrogen on the periodic table?
6: Mm-hmm.
5: What?
6: HD.
5: Now you'd have won easily, Steven.
8: HGTV.
5: All right,
8: Steven, hang on. Olivia, drop everything and go talk to him.
5: Olivia's officially smarter than you, Kelsey.
6: You got H?
5: She's in college.
8: You thought she'd be a dum-dum.
5: I did.
8: If anything, this is the time of her life where the mind works.
5: I just thought she was a little young, like to know friends and stuff.
6: Sure, yeah. No, that was good.
5: I mean, there's a restaurant I go to, and we have a very young server. She waits on us every week. They're very nice.
6: Mm-hmm.
5: And I'm watching Seinfeld on the phone one time.
6: Mm-hmm.
5: She came over. She had never heard of Seinfeld. She's in her 20s.
6: Weird.
5: She says, "What's that?" Well, that's Seinfeld. Right. What's Seinfeld? What is Seinfeld?
6: Yeah. Weird.
5: All right, Steven got his tickets.
6: All right, yay.
8: We'll do something else a little later. We're trying to play to the weather, because the weather right now is...
6: Lightning, thunder.
8: I know you gave me the choice. Currently, would you like to sit on some aluminum benches?
6: Well...
5: That's a good bit for us.
6: I'm undercover tonight at Bruno.
5: Oh, that's you're so lucky.
6: I know.
8: This is the debut of Olivia, the college-age stunt woman.
5: Yeah, that's right.
8: Break into the shoe and sit on a bench. In other news, yesterday was the pre-sale for 21 Pilots. That sold out. It doesn't mean the shoes sold out. The allotment that they had hoisted up for pre-sale, that sold out. My daughter got, and I'll tell you what, I'll actually give you a quote here. Pit passes, I mean on the floor, $239, and that includes fees per ticket. And that surprised me.
0: That's where mine were.
6: Very surprising.
0: That was $239.
8: I was expecting this more in the $400.
6: Yeah.
0: I was on the floor, and I got to pick what seats I wanted.
9: How did
0: I think,
9: you do that?
0: I don't know. I got lucky. I think the pit is all general admission, so I bought the seats next to the pit.
9: Ooh.
0: But they were. I was pretty shocked. $239 still seemed like a lot to me, though.
9: But still, I mean, I paid $320 for Bruno, and I'm not on the pit, you know? Yeah.
8: All right. Update on traffic news.
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1: Good morning. I'm Kelsey Webb, and here's what's happening on this Wednesday morning. The Columbus City School Board is approving a plan to cut about 300 positions to address a $50 million budget shortfall. More than 180 of those jobs are currently vacant, so that leaves about 110 people facing layoffs by the end of July. The city of Whitehall has set a new recall election date of June 23rd for its mayor and two council members. That recall petition was initiated by a group of residents. A Worthington woman was in court yesterday following a raid at her Powell Spa this week. Authorities believe young women at K-Spa on North Liberty Street were performing commercial sex acts. And Bruno Mars will perform at Ohio Stadium tonight, along with openers Leon Thomas and Anderson .Paak. In sports, the Knicks beat the Cavs in overtime in Game 1 of the East Finals. Here at home, the Crew and Clippers are both home tonight. Storm Team 4 meteorologist Ben Gelber says scattered showers and storms, a high around 70 today, mostly sunny, 71 tomorrow. And that's what's happening on this Wednesday morning. I'm Kelsey Webb on WNCI.
2: Dave and Jimmy, happy Wednesday. Headlines here, still to come. Oh, a great clip show. Is laughing contagious? We'll have an example. Do you want to hear a dog's butt? Yes. In fact, you want to hear a dog's butt?

0: stick around. Now your headlines.
1: Want to hear a dog's butt? Listen to this next man who's talking about the celebrity news. Here we go. Kim Kardashian is suing her kidnapper from 10 years ago for a dollar. She's doing the Taylor Swift. I'm proving a point. It's all about principle. Sherry forgave the ringleader. He's in his 70s. Well, then don't make him pay his 4 cents of that dollar. By the way, she also said yesterday that she takes 35 supplements a day.
2: Wow.
1: Well, that seems a little much,
2: doesn't it? It's so trendy right now. Like,
1: it's always been.
2: Our promotions director takes like 6 in the morning and they all do different things.
1: Now, come on.
2: I don't know. Well, why not?
0: That would explain why she doesn't know what day it is.
2: But, I mean, if you can just swallow a pill and get the benefits.
1: Depends what the benefits are. I think a lot of people fall for these benefits that you see on the internet that aren't even real.
2: I don't know, like collagen?
0: I don't know how many times I've tuned in an ad, okay? Mm-hmm. And they're talking about, like, this thing is saving your life for whatever malady. And at the bottom, it for the legalese, not approved by the FDA, whatever we're talking about doesn't mean you're going to get it. Yeah, good luck, sucker.
2: But typically, no side effects with supplements, you know?
1: What? I don't know about that.
0: There's side effects.
2: Are there?
0: You just don't know.
1: You sit there.
2: Fish oil, magnesium.
1: Oh, fish oil is not. There's downsides of fish oil.
2: Okay.
1: Absolutely.
2: Okay.
1: Because I had a cardiologist that had me on it for a while, and then a study came out that said, no, it's not really good for you. So and you know what? Someone was telling me, you know what, Jimmy, you want to grow your hair back? This stuff will grow it back. I forget what it was. This was like a few weeks ago, and I'm like, if that worked, you don't think every bald man in America would have hair? If there was a supplement out.
0: If your supplement was that good, have it go through the rigors of being tested and approved by the FDA. Have it done.
2: A prescription,
1: Yeah, like minoxidil, when that was like the big thing, and it turns out it's not the big thing.
2: But Rogaine.
1: Same thing, it's minoxidil. But, and that's very limited results on that. And but that one went through the farm and it was huge. If there was a real thing that grew here, it would be huge.
2: I think it helps people with thinning hair get it back.
1: Helps them hold on to it for a little longer.
2: It's not
1: bald. Dramatic or again, every guy would be on it.
2: I have a friend who grew a lot of hair back on it.
1: Guy or girl?
2: A guy. A lot.
1: Really?
2: Yeah, I mean, his hairline looks like it used to look.
1: So he got a transplant and didn't tell you and did good on it.
2: Took a pill.
0: You talking about world famous Afro Man here from Ohio?
1: Took a pill.
0: Friend of yours?
2: From Ibiza, and his hair grew back,
1: All right. Anyway, so Modern Family, no Ariel Winter.
2: Yeah.
1: Oh, what's her name on there? Dumphy. What's her name? Whatever it is. Don't look it up. I don't care.
2: All right,
1: anyway, and her brother, the little kid on there, little Dumphy.
2: Oh, yeah.
1: Forget their names. Anyway. It's the son and daughter on there. He's Jake or something. I don't know.
2: Okay.
1: They live together in real life.
2: Do they?
1: They rent a house in L.A. They're not romantically involved.
2: Yeah.
1: But the brother and sister in real life now live together in Los Angeles.
0: You worked forever together. You're a team, and you must have gone along.
1: It's cute, right?
0: Well.
1: And it's good for her because...
0: And times be tough.
1: She was veering off the deep end, remember?
2: Yeah, she had some problems.
1: Yeah, so she has not become an OnlyFans star now, which I was afraid she was going down that path.
2: Yeah.
1: Nothing wrong with
2: them,
1: but...
2: She has big boobs.
1: She what?
2: She has big boobs, right?
1: She does, but she also has some mental stuff, man.
2: Yeah, okay.
1: Joey Chestnut got in a fight in an Indiana bar, pled guilty to a misdemeanor battery charge.
2: Battery? Joey?
1: So he will compete in the 4th of July hot dog eating contest while he's under probation.
2: Whoa.
1: Yes. Speaking of Indianapolis, the Indianapolis 500 has named Caitlin Clark the Grand Marshal. They tried to get her before, but her schedule has never worked out this year. I don't know what's going on with the WNBA, but it's working out that she can do it this year. So.
2: Cool.
0: Thank you, Jimmy.
1: You're welcome.
0: This is Dave and Jimmy.
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0: Weather-wise, Gelber says some clearing tonight, but if I was a betting guy, there's going to be some wetness. We do have a final pair of tickets for the Bruno Mars show. We'll give them away next hour. And an amazing clip show is coming.

0: Olivia Dean. The Bruno Mars tickets, our last pair, will be at 8:30. Know that if you have a poncho, it'd be a good time to get a poncho. Mm-hmm. Or you know, from my family, garbage bag. It's never not worked. And a dog rubbing its butt.
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0: And that's it for the ads. 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
24: We'll pick up another half inch to an inch of rain later on through the mid-morning hours. Showers will taper off later this afternoon. Clearing tonight. I'm Storm Team 4 meteorologist Ben Gelber on the Morning Zoo.

0: we do audio. So here's a couple sound clips from a clip show I think you'll enjoy. First one is someone recording a therapy session between he and his mental health instructor. She, the mental health instructor, is trying to get him in a good mood, and they're going through something called a laughing exercise. See if this is contagious.
1: Just do what I do.
2: Okay.
3: Ha. Ha. Ha. Ha. Ha. Ha. Ha. Ha. Ha. Ha. Ha. Ha. Ha. Ha. Ha. Ha. Ha. Ha. Ha. Genuinely.
4: Wow.
3: Wow.
4: That's pretty good.
0: We all are going to take a course. We do charity laughs around here sometimes. Yeah. That's not good. Okay, so someone posted a video of their dog walking on a music play mat for kids. Have you ever seen that? Like a piano or something? Except the dog immediately gets scooches his butt across the entire thing. So here's the sound of a dog scooching his butt across a music thing. It's Beethoven.
4: Beethoven.
0: Beethoven. You sent this to me last week, Kelsey. But, and it came, didn't it come from your husband?
3: Yes.
0: He loves these things. Sounds of nature. Did you know horses cannot burp or vomit? They can't.
3: Okay.
0: So if you go to the, I don't know, the horse fraternity and it's rush week, they're all standing there going, I want to, I can't, why did I pledge this Friday? But they can fart. And in some cases, they need help.
4: Really?
0: This video comes from the horse owner slowly walking across the stomach of a horse, being very gentle, trying to
3: pushing
0: work things
3: that air out.
0: And if you count, well, let's hear it and then we'll count.

0: 9.4 seconds.
1: It had that much gas.
2: Yes, what poor thing.
1: So when you don't do that, what do these horses do?
2: I don't know.
1: Explode?
0: They enter the Derby and run hard.
2: Yeah, they crop dust the entire Derby.
0: I'm taking a chance on this comedian. Dustin Nickerson is his name. He's comparing the cartoons of my generation that you don't see much anymore. Well, because they have problems.
3: I put on Looney Tunes for my kids recently. That show has not aged well. All right, honey, let's meet this cast of characters. First off, we have a pig. His name's Porky. And his thing is he has a speech impediment. Okay, you don't like that? Well, check it out. There's this mouse, and he's Mexican. Because I don't get it. How's that funny? Go, how's that not funny? You heard what I said, right? Mexican mouse? Okay, you don't like that? Well, check it out. There's this skunk.
1: French.
3: She goes, what's he doing? Go, he holds women against their will. Yeah, they try and get away, but Pepe won't let them. And all the other characters, what they're doing is they're trying to kill one another. You know how in your shows they're all friends? They're not in these ones. They're trying to murder one another. There's this coyote who wants to kill this bird. There's this cat who wants to kill this other bird. Both that cat and that bird also have speech impediments, by the way. If you don't like any of that, here comes the headliner, the main character. You ready? See? There's this bunny. And there's this hunter, who you guessed it, also has a speech impediment. And this hunter wants to kill the bunny. Except for when the bunny puts on women's clothes. And now he does not want to kill the bunny. No, he is sexually attracted to the bunny. You want to turn on Bluey and learn about empathy? Okay, let's do that.
0: His name is Dustin Nickerson.
1: That's really
0: very good.
1: Wow.
0: One final audio salute.
2: Come on.
0: Let's get it.

0: Tampa destroyed Bruno.
1: I know it did. He might invite me on stage if he hears this.
0: This is Dave and Jimmy.
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1: WNCI. If you're going to the show tonight, by the way, one side note, you know who Bruno's drummer is, Dave?
4: Anderson?
1: His
0: no,
1: brother.
0: His brother. No, his brother is,
1: if you,
0: yes,
1: if you see
0: brother.
1: A drummer that looks like brother. Bruno, it's his brother.
5: Oh, cool.
1: Yeah. He's a hooligan.
0: You know, on nights that things ain't working so well, he goes and does the show.
1: Yeah, that's right. Bruno's not feeling up to it.
0: Bruno just goes to an In-N-Out for it. Or a Wendy's.

0: WNCI Columbus, you know. And the final pair of tickets at 8:30.
1: Heavy thunderstorms leaving us with some flooding in spots this morning. Careful at the intersection of Jackson Pike and Dyer. Careful on 270 near 315. Also, I-70 near the old Cooper Stadium. New injury accident coming in on 270 south as you go under 670. Also, 71 northbound, a blocking accident at 17th Avenue. I'm Johnny Hill from the Total Traffic Center.
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3: Good morning. I'm Kelsey Webb, and here's what's happening on this Wednesday morning. The Columbus City School Board is approving a plan to cut about 300 positions to address a $50 million budget shortfall. More than 180 of those jobs are currently vacant, so that leaves about 110 people facing layoffs by the end of July. The City of Whitehall has set a new recall election date of June 23rd for its mayor and two council members. That recall petition was initiated by a group of residents. A Worthington woman was in court yesterday following a raid at her Powell Spa this week. Authorities believe young women at K-Spa on North Liberty Street were performing commercial sex acts. And Bruno Mars will perform at Ohio Stadium tonight, along with openers Leon Thomas and Anderson .Paak. In sports, the Knicks beat the Cavs in overtime in Game 1 of the East Finals. Here at home, the Crew and Clippers are both home tonight. Storm Team 4 meteorologist Ben Gelber says scattered showers and storms, a high around 70 today, mostly sunny, 71 tomorrow. And that's what's happening on this Wednesday morning. I'm Kelsey Webb on WNCI.
0: Dave and Jimmy. That's not allergies. Dave and Jimmy. This is Dave Kalin, Jimmy Jam, and Kelsey Webb. Celebrity News Now. And I know you got a lot in your life, but we'll throw this in here because Jimmy's worked a long time on it. It's a sing-along brunch. Would you like to join Jimmy and Kelsey for a sing-along brunch? Well then, do no more. Then go to WNCIbrunch.com, a website single-handedly put together by El Duce himself.
4: Yeah, Kelsey, you're going to have to lead the women at this brunch.
5: Oh, I can totally do this.
4: Okay.
0: Why can't you lead the women?
4: It's a women's brunch.
0: Why are you even there?
4: Well, someone's got to
5: put it together.
4: Move the kegs of beer.
5: Okay.
4: It is a ticketed event. You get a mimosa with your ticket. That's pretty sweet. You get a bunch of party favors and all that. It's just going to be so much fun. We got DJs going to have videos on all the screens. We're going to be at the Yogi's on Hard Road, Sawmill and Hard. And it's not this Sunday, the following Sunday, the 31st. I think it will probably sell out. So get your tickets now. Again, go to WNCIbrunch.com. Go to our socials. It's all over there, too. And there's links and that kind of thing if you want to get tickets. But don't miss this because it's going to be so much fun.
5: I got so many messages last night.
4: People that want to come?
5: Oh, this looks like a blast. No. Even someone who wanted to come from Youngstown.
0: I thought you said you were going to post nude pictures soon. Wasn't that the messages?
4: All right. Thank you to the Lions Den, by the way. They are on board. The Lions Den are a sponsor. And ladies, you might all get a little gift from Lions Den when you come.
5: Whoa,
4: in.
5: That's the worth the price of admission.
4: It
5: man.
4: Is. The gift bag we give you might be buzzing around a little bit. We'll see.
0: Right. I was trying to promote that. Now, Jimmy and Celebrity News.
4: Okay. Harry Styles is selling VIP seats, and the fans are pissed because they are obstructed view because of the way his stage is set up. 21 Pilots wouldn't do that to us.
5: I mean, that's something that you should think about, right? The set designer.
4: Yes, how can you not know that?
5: Right.
4: On the other hand, like, even Taylor Swift had that big heart in the middle of the stage. Maybe if you're right up against the heart, you couldn't see parts of this or that. I don't know.
5: Yeah.
4: The front row, seems to me, the front row of any walkway is going to have some, put some limitations on you if you're right there. Because it's got to be above your head.
5: Mm-hmm.
4: Right? I mean, there's, going to concerts are not easy.
0: This is very difficult.
4: That's why I get so stressed. Like, yesterday's 21 Pilot thing, when you're picking your seats. Because you know, when you find two seats that even look like they're somewhat what you would like, you better grab them now.
5: Yeah.
4: Because someone else is in the queue right behind you, and I don't know how many times I've lost seats out.
5: I can't handle that stress.
4: It's very stressful.
5: Yeah.
4: And yesterday, like, I found, I look for seats that are not, like, so on the floor that you have to stand the whole time, but you can if you want. You know what I mean? So I look for I got on the aisle and actual seats next to the pit. I don't want to be in the pit because there's no seats. You're going to stand.
5: Right.
4: I'm going to be able to sit and say, I don't know this song. I'm going to sit.
5: Yeah.
4: I want to be able to do that.
5: You have a bad back and...
4: Well, no, I just like to harumph and say I don't know the song and sit.
5: That's usually when you go to buy merch.
4: Well, Bruno Mars tonight. I saw the set list.
5: Mm-hmm.
4: There's 25 songs.
5: Mm-hmm.
4: I only know 10.
5: Really?
4: Yeah.
5: So a lot of his new stuff from the new album?
4: Must be.
5: Okay.
4: Must be. And he's not like playing Run Around. I love that song. You know what? Run.
5: Yeah.
4: He's not playing that song, so we'll see. And everyone there, is good. You're going to get wet if you're going. Of course, that's the whole idea of Bruno's romantic tour. But it's going to rain on you at some point. Right?
5: Likely as you're going into the shoe. Hopefully, by the time Bruno comes on, rain.
4: That's enough concert talk.
5: Okay.
4: Selena Gomez has been cast in a 4-hour movie, and it's an X-rated film. That doesn't mean we're going to see her doing porn.
5: Mm-mm.
4: Cate Blanchett is also in it. Michael, Fassbender? I don't know who he is.
0: Oh, okay. Michael Fassbender. But
4: it's a film that spans the 19th century into the present day, focused on the 70s. It's genre-defying. We don't know why it's rated X yet, but Selena's going to be in it.
5: Rated X?
0: Michael Fassbender, who is...
5: Whoa.
0: I would quote you the movies, but you don't see those movies.
4: Yeah.
0: He was the alien. He was the robot in Alien and Aliens. The important thing is he has no problem on film dropping his pants and letting it hang.
4: Oh, so we're going to see. See, I think
0: he's done it before, and if you convince an actor that it's for the art, he'll let it fly.
5: I saw 12 penises yesterday on Euphoria.
4: Are you serious?
5: Yeah, there's a locker room scene. And
4: I've seen no nudity on it. The only reason I watched it was to see Sydney Sweeney's boobs, and I haven't seen them yet.
5: I saw.
4: And you guys promised me they were in there.
5: So many penises.
4: Well, congrats.
5: I mean, boom, boom, boom. They're
4: all
5: hanging.
4: Would you do that now that you know? I mean, back in the even 80s and 90s when they made films, they were like, oh, 1 second of that, I'll do that. No one's going to see it. Now that you can freeze everything, and I guess started with VHS, but now it's so simple to freeze something and take a look at somebody's wee-wee. I would never go full frontal. Not anymore. I did that a few times, regret it.
0: That's why the people who do it have something to give.
4: Yeah, but still.
0: Back to Michael Fassbender.
4: I got to go.
0: Gonna go. Oh. Hurry?
4: Yeah, I want to get these stories. Run out of time.
0: Well, you spent 3 minutes.
4: Well, who is he?
0: That was just a man who has the appendage to do this work.
5: Okay.
4: New Star Wars movie out this weekend, The Mandalorian and Grogu. Am I saying that right? It's going to win the box office with two characters I've never heard of before. I've never. Actually, is Mandalorian Little Yoda?
0: No, The Mandalorian is his...
4: Do you look like a baby Yoda?
0: Adopt this dad, but yeah, there's a little Yoda in it.
4: Because I saw one in Kohl's, and I assumed that was a Mandalorian. Oh, he's an old guy. He just looks teeny.
0: The Mandalorian is the adoptive father of the little Yoda.
4: Okay. He's cute.
0: That name you couldn't pronounce is the little Yoda.
5: And what's the car in Back to the Future?
4: Was it the DeLorean?
5: DeLorean.
4: The Mandalorian.
5: Okay. Sounds just like Mandalorian.
4: That'd be funny on Saturday Night Live. F1, we all love F1 racing.
0: No, we don't.
5: No.
4: It's coming to Montreal.
5: Yay.
4: And that's going to be, when is it? I don't know. It's this weekend. And the strippers are walking out of Montreal this weekend. It's known as one of the biggest stripping cities, Montreal is, like Vegas.
5: You're
4: supposed
5: to
4: have the hottest strippers. And now you know, at Toronto too, I believe. Canadian girls like to take it off and shake it. Anyway, they're going on strike. They want better conditions, formal labor protections. There's bar fees they have to pay to the club just to work there every night. And now the club's charging $110 a night this weekend just for the girls to work there. Well, they're probably making freaking $3,000. Anyway, so they're going on strike and holding the clubs at, blackmailing for all that stuff right now.
0: That's leverage.
5: What do they wear when they strike, I wonder?
0: Leverage.
4: They wear work clothes, Kelsey.
5: Uh-huh.
4: Ariana Grande is teasing her album's called Hate That I Made You Love Me. And she's teasing her new song, whatever, with a sign, I will find my way from you like flowers from a tomb. Ugh, can't wait to hear that.
5: And how will she sound when she says it?
4: Survivor season finale tonight. And finally, I'll give you one last nugget here before I wrap this up. Nashville, it's official. They're getting the Super Bowl in 2030.
5: Awesome.
4: Bring it up north. That's what I say.
0: That's celebrity news, I think. When we come back, Kelsey.
5: How to tell if your man doesn't respect you. He says the things that Jimmy says every day about all women.
4: Whatever.
5: blanket statements about her body.
4: Way to sell tickets to our sing-along brunch.
5: Hey, I'll be there to support you and rise you up.
0: This is Dave and Jimmy.
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7: Hang on to the umbrella. Periods of rain and rumbles of thunder through mid-afternoon. Some of the rain can be locally heavy. Steady temperatures upper 60s. Clearing later tonight, 47. Sunshine Thursday. Rain comes back Friday. Low 70s both days. I'm Storm Team 4 meteorologist Ben Gelber on the Morning Zoo.
0: So Gelber's not guaranteeing rain, but says there's a really good likelihood that Bruno Mars will have rain in it.
5: But not during Bruno.
0: No, we're not putting this out there. We're just saying that that possibility
5: is
0: very...
5: That's what he thinks. He thinks that it'll be raining when perhaps you enter the shoe, but not by the time Bruno goes
0: out. Not going to lie, you're going to get wet.
5: That is going to change everyone's outfit.
0: Yes.
5: Whoa. And...
4: What, if there's no rain or if there is rain?
5: If there is rain.
4: Oh, yeah. There's rain. You don't have to worry about outfits.
5: I'm so excited.
4: Everyone's going to be wearing a part of, what's it called, poncho.
5: Yeah, I'm going to put my hair in a ponytail, right. Just enjoy the night, and
0: old
5: have tennis
0: mascara
5: shoes on.
0: That runs in the rain.
5: Oh,
0: absolutely.
5: Yes, I'll look like Britney Spears. All who cares? Yes. Who
4: so
5: cares?
4: When does Bruno come on?
5: 8:45. Openers start at 7. Leon Thomas and Anderson Paak.
4: At 8 o'clock, there's a 53% chance of rain. 9 o'clock, it goes down to 22%. So... the rain does go away, and then it goes 14% at 10, so it does lessen off.
5: So everyone needs a poncho.
4: Yeah.
5: I mean...
4: Pens out of the shifts. If the shift's up a little, mm-hmm. You're screwed. Shifts back a little, you're good.
5: Okay, we'll keep an eye on it.
4: I know.
5: Ah! So then also, yesterday was the pre-sale for 21 Pilots for their show in the shoot in October, and it sold out. The pre-sale sold out. They had to shut it down. The site was overwhelmed. Jimmy got tickets. Dave's daughter got tickets. How long did she wait in the queue?
0: Actually, it seemed 20 minutes before she got her deal.
5: And you, Jimmy?
4: Same. 15, 20 minutes, and it opened up for me, and I plenty of seats. Mm-hmm. I cannot believe it. It must be the luck of the draw, because I'm looking at posts online from people that are like, I waited a half hour in the waiting room, which I did too.
5: Mm-hmm.
4: And then once the sale started, I only had 4,000 people in front of me. People are like, oh, I had 50,000 people in front of me and this and that. And you know what? The whole thing kind of gives me hope, because when they first announced the shoe, I'm like, can they sell it out? And even Tyler, when he was in, remember?
5: They were very concerned about it.
4: He was very concerned about ticket sales.
5: He was hoping.
4: And now I'm excited, thinking they're going to sell this thing out on day one.
5: I'm so
4: tomorrow,
5: happy for them. That is
4: on
5: amazing.
4: Friday.
5: Yeah.
4: And... I am too, and I hope they rearrange it. You know what? We sold this many tickets, and there's still a demand. Let's change our stage, do it in the round.
5: Be in the middle, yeah.
4: I don't know if you can move the stage, but you could do it in the round. It'll sell the seats behind you, south stands, because mm-hmm. right now they're not.
5: Mm-hmm.
4: But it's awesome. Or, dare I even say, add a second night.
0: Okay,
4: I don't think they could do that.
0: You're playing the chess game way too
4: quickly. I don't know. Let's do if they sell it out in one day,
0: okay, well,
4: they could
0: see.
4: Probably add a second night in the shoe. That'd be insane, wouldn't it?
0: Declare victory and go home. Is there an actual news story here?
5: Well, I also wanted to mention the Bruno Mars thing. So we know that Hilliard Darby students have been involved in this effort to get Bruno to come to their graduation, because they had to move their graduation because of his show. So they sang Bruno Mars songs for 128 days and tagged him and said, please, Bruno, come to our graduation or send us a video. He did not do those things, but they found out at graduation last night at the shot that he had hired ice cream trucks to be there outside of graduation for everyone to get free ice cream as they left, and he had the trucks wrapped with his Bruno Mars logo, tour logos.
0: And that's news.
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7: Hang on to the umbrella. Periods of rain and rumbles of thunder through mid-afternoon. Some of the rain can be locally heavy. Steady temperatures upper 60s. Clearing later tonight, 47. Sunshine Thursday. Rain comes back Friday. Low 70s both days. I'm Storm Team 4 meteorologist Ben Gelber on the Morning Zoo.
0: Listen, this job is difficult. You're not helping. What's going on?
5: I'm standing here with my fly wide open, like puckered.
4: She said to me, her friend's in town. She said, what should I do with my friend today? I said, well, First thing I would do, I'd do two things. I would zip up my fly, then I would take her to Players for lunch.
0: You wear,
4: she looks down, it's wide open.
0: You wear an undergarment, right?
4: I didn't see one.
0: Dave and Jimmy. But the future of this show is Jimmy Jam and Kelsey Webb. It's almost like I'm training my replacements. They're paying off. All they have to do, you're just one move away from just walking around with your pants by your ankles.
4: Well, Kelsey's walking around with her fly wide open today.
5: No,
4: I can't see in there. I'm kidding.
0: Good.
4: I'm shocked. It was wide open.
5: My God. Oh, I buttoned my pants after I went to the bathroom, and then I stopped there.
4: You got
5: to
4: do that sometimes.
5: I stopped there. Oh, then I saw my face. Woohoo! Woo!
4: What do you mean?
5: I mean, when you're of age and you have makeup on, it just, like, goes all into your creases under your eyes every day, no matter what.
4: Oh.
5: And then my mascara falls down, and so then I forgot my fly. All right, that's the story. Moving on to this, how to tell if someone does not respect you. This can be a partner, someone you're dating, a coworker.
4: They don't introduce you to their family. They don't introduce you to their friends.
5: That's actually not on the list.
4: Really?
5: But these are the phrases they'll say to you. So red flag phrases. You always and you never. So I don't respect my husband because I have a problem with that. I'm trying to get better. This just generalizes.
4: I live on those phrases. This guy doesn't know what he's talking about.
5: It generalizes everything. It's black and white, you know, and no one always or, you know, never does anything.
4: Sometimes you got to exaggerate a little, make your point.
5: No.
4: You always say that.
5: You got to rephrase it and say, when you say this, it makes me feel this way.
4: Oh, stop.
5: Because you make it about the action and not the person. Moving on.
4: I bet people tell me I'm deaf. I'm like, you always say that. It's not me. You're talking too low.
5: Okay, that's fair.
4: And I know, obviously, they don't always walk around saying that all the time.
5: I know, I'm exaggerating because I'm mad at you.
4: Yeah, I'm making a point.
5: Gosh, relax, it's not a big deal.
4: That's okay to say.
5: Yeah. If you're trying to help someone truly relax, that's fine. But if you're just saying you are overreacting to the situation.
0: That even happened today. Just because I don't think it's a big deal, it could be a big, big deal to you.
5: Right.
0: And then you caught me in the middle of it. Like, yeah, your basement's leaking. That's probably a big deal.
4: No, but you could have said it's not that big a deal.
0: I was about to.
4: You can say that.
0: No, then you jumped in and went, well, your basement isn't leaking. Because it is a big deal.
4: But
0: learn.
4: I'm talking about emotional stuff. When someone gets upset that you were 10 minutes late to dinner again, it's not a
5: big deal.
4: I'm still here. We're still going to eat. We're still going
5: to
4: have fun.
5: It feels like a big deal to me.
4: But
5: I think it's okay.
4: Problem.
5: You're talking through it with them, you know? Like,
4: I think it's okay to say it.
0: Have you made one phone call to fix your basement?
4: I was going
0: to
4: call the basement doctor. They didn't open until 8, and I haven't had a minute away from the show.
0: How about the basement nurse?
4: I'll call the basement nurse.
5: The pre-sold basement doctor tickets are going to...
4: They'll be gone.
5: Like
4: I said, if you just called 10 minutes ago, we would have had it for you.
0: How about basement physician's assistant?
4: There's other companies. If the basement doctor don't want to play ball, we'll figure something out.
5: Okay. These are phrases that someone would say to you if they don't respect you.
4: What else?
5: If you say so. So you're sharing your opinion and they act all skeptical about it.
4: That's just showing they don't agree with you. Yeah. Doesn't mean they don't respect you.
5: Yeah. Okay. That's cute. So you share something and they come back with something condescending, you know, instead of like, oh, that's interesting. Tell me more about it. Oh, that's cute. You know, and it's patronizing, isn't it?
4: It is, but you're showing, I don't want to be rude and tell you that was actually stupid. So I'm going to say it was cute.
5: Yeah, that's something you would say. Oh, yeah,
4: you would
5: cute.
4: Too.
5: And move on.
4: You would too.
0: Does anyone or thing impress you?
4: No, I'm
0: you
4: just talking
0: to
4: the
5: money
4: here,
5: and
4: bro.
5: Watches.
0: I mean, unless they, someone you meet has something on you, either fame or fortune,
4: has nothing to
0: you
4: do with
0: treat
4: this.
0: Them like they're just in your way.
4: Not true. Keep going.
5: All right, I'm going to do these quickly. You tell me if you like them or not.
4: Okay.
5: You're so dramatic. Well, what if it's fact?
4: Yeah, it's fact, but you're not supposed to say it. What else? I don't say that one.
5: You should smile more.
4: You can't say that to someone.
5: No.
4: They can't help their resting bitch face.
5: Exactly. Mine's permanent now. I was just being honest.
4: That's fine to say. That is absolutely 100% okay to say.
5: Sometimes you use that to justify like a hurtful remark. I was just being honest.
4: If I say to you, God, those jeans, my God, where'd you get? Did you stop by Goodwill on the way here? And you're like, I just bought these and they're expensive, whatever. Mezzabrutus, just being honest. They...
17: They look like crap.
0: Well, then we're going to be honest. We're going to be honest back to you. Mm-hmm. You are going to die
5: alone.
0: A D.
17: And soon. That's okay. I know that already.
5: TikTok.
0: How can you be such an A-hat for 4 solid minutes and the game's on the line and you throw this blind half-court shot between your legs and you sink it?
5: It's quite a talent.
0: God, thanks. You suck.
17: Okay, hurry. I got to call the basement doctor. Let's get moving.
0: Basement physician's assistant. This is Dave and Jimmy.
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17: We just started coming to call that.
0: The jingle doesn't work. I know it doesn't work. While he's calling, we'll come up with a way to give away the final Bruno Mars tickets. That happens in 8-ish minutes. This is WNCI.

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1: Oh, no.
0: I guess. 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
1: Going to play the news, but now the final pair of Bruno Mars tickets, and we're going to play blackjack. We're just 21. It's Bruno Blackjack. We'll begin with caller 20.

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1: Good morning. I'm Kelsey Webb, and here's what's happening on this Wednesday morning. The Columbus City School Board is approving a plan to cut about 300 positions to address a $50 million budget shortfall. More than 180 of those jobs are currently vacant, so that leaves about 110 people facing layoffs by the end of July. The City of Whitehall has set a new recall election date of June 23rd for its mayor and two council members. That recall petition was initiated by a group of residents. A Worthington woman was in court yesterday following a raid at her Powell Spa this week. Authorities believe young women at K-Spa on North Liberty Street were performing commercial sex acts. And Bruno Mars will perform at Ohio Stadium tonight, along with openers Leon Thomas and Anderson .Paak. In sports, the Knicks beat the Cavs in overtime in Game 1 of the East Finals. Here at home, the Crew and Clippers are both home tonight. Storm Team 4 meteorologist Ben Gelber says scattered showers and storms, a high around 70 today, mostly sunny, 71 tomorrow. And that's what's happening on this Wednesday morning. I'm Kelsey Webb on WNCI.
2: Dave and Jimmy. This is Dave Kalin, Jimmy Jam, and Kelsey Webb. Bruno Mars tickets. This is the last pair we have. Who knows? Maybe Chris Davis, when we're done, will come in and go, hey, I got tickets too. Fine. The more, the merrier. The game is tonight. Maybe the first opening innings might have some drizzle. Maybe you should take a poncho. But they're free. Dave and Jimmy, hi there. What's your name?
3: Keegan? Yes, Keegan.
4: Okay, Keegan,
2: that's
4: let's go.
2: That's the coolest name that has ever called our show. Congratulations.
4: All right, Keegan, we are playing 21. We're playing blackjack. You know how to play that, right?
3: I do.
4: All you got to do is win one hand, and you're going to Bruno Mars, all right?
3: Sounds good.
4: Sounds good. Let's go, bud.
2: I think Keegan knows what's going on.
5: Yeah.
4: He does.
5: Very
4: all right,
5: confident.
4: Keegan, here's your card. You got a 2. My card is down. You got an 8. Oh, that's good. That's good.
5: Is it?
4: I have a 7. Yeah, he's got a 10 against my 7. You got to assume the next card's always going to be a 10.
5: Okay.
4: That's how you play this game.
3: I'm going to hit.
4: Yes, you are, buddy. You would double down.
5: Let's go.
4: If you're in the casino, you double down. You got to 9, buddy. Looking good. 19.
5: That's a beautiful.
4: So now I have a 7. You go to the courtyard. I have a 7.
5: Mm-hmm.
4: Now, you're assuming this is going to be a 10, my down card.
5: Mm-hmm.
4: If it is, he wins. You got a 19. I got an ace. I got an 18. You beat me.
5: Yeah.
3: Go.
2: Well, that's it.
4: That's it.
2: That's
4: we're
2: it,
4: done.
2: Dude. You won. One
3: that's
4: by
3: awesome.
4: One.
3: Let's go.
4: Let's go, bud.
2: Well, no, you have to go.
4: Let's go to the store and get a poncho and then go.
2: Keegan, your last name wouldn't be Key, would it?
3: It is not.
2: Okay. Well, you're still talented. Hang on a second. We'll hook you up with tickets. Tonight, Bruno Mars. Not only that, Leon Thomas. Now, I alluded earlier he was hit by lightning. That has yet to happen. Okay.
5: Yet to.
2: Yeah, it could. And Anderson .Paak.
5: Yeah.
2: The duo, Bruno Mars, Anderson .Paak, were headlining a group called Silk Sonic. Because we ended a little early, I want you to taste what Anderson .Paak sounds like. You've heard him rap, but he can sing. This thing is straight, gooey, delicious 70s rhythm soul. I'll give you a minute about this. And then they'll be hit by lightning.

0: list, but it would be a crime if Bruno Mars and Anderson .Paak were on the same stage and they didn't pull out some Silk Sonic.
1: Oh, they will.
0: I hope.
2: Yeah.
0: Or they're going to get hit by lightning. Could you imagine that?
1: No.
0: This is Dave and Jimmy.
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0: Let's ask the Gelber.
5: Hang on to the umbrella. Periods of rain and rumbles of thunder through mid-afternoon. Some of the rain can be locally heavy. Steady temperatures upper 60s. Clearing later tonight, 47.
0: Oh, I got him too.
1: Hey, funny on the news. They did that and he jumps up. Just kidding, everybody. Just kidding.
0: We're good.

0: It's okay.
1: That was.
0: No, we can't do that.
1: I don't know their set.

0: 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That is Sia. A great song. Impossible to spell.
1: Lots of places can expose you to identity theft.
2: Oh, no.
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1: That's it for the ads. Let's see what Ben Gelber is selling.
2: Hang on to the umbrella. Periods of rain and rumbles of thunder through mid-afternoon. Some of the rain can be locally heavy. Steady temperatures upper 60s. Clearing later tonight, 47. Sunshine Thursday. Rain comes back Friday. Low 70s both days. I'm Storm Team 4 meteorologist Ben Gelber on the Morning Zoo.
1: 67. Warm and wet. Dave and Jimmy. This is Dave Kalin, Jimmy Jam, and Kelsey Webb. Rando news in a moment. Last night, Jimmy's basement started leaking. If you own a home, you know what that's like. That's like, well, what am I going to do? So, Jimmy wants to call the basement doctor, the basement nurse, the basement professor, the basement one-time Dungeons & Dragons player.
3: I'm going to put out the bat signal. That's a beard. Beard and baseball hat.
1: That's the bat signal?
3: That's what he looks like on the picture.
1: Oh, the right. Basement doctor. Yeah. Ow. Why don't you just openly solicit?
3: Wow, yeah, I need somebody that could just basically seal a wall. It's coming in the wall.
4: Oh, man. Is this the same spot as before?
3: It is, but there's... I went outside, and last time it's because the gutter was overflowing and hitting the house. Mm-hmm. And no gutter was overflowing last night. I don't know how this is happening.
1: Okay. Basement doctors, basement nurses, call 821-9624. There's money in it for you. Now I'll go into the normal stuff. There's an article out about people who go dumpster diving at college campuses right about this time every year. As people leave their apartments, their dorms, and they say, I don't want this, or daddy will pick this up, I don't know what this is. The idea is when the students move out for the year, they're ditching valuable clothing. I wouldn't say that. Furniture, I wouldn't say that. Electronics and appliances, okay, maybe.
4: Yeah, college kids are dumb. And just, you know, got to get rid of everything and put it all in boxes.
1: If you're a college kid, by the time that furniture gets to you, it's seven generations old.
3: You're right.
1: And it's stayed in about three garages.
4: I'd pass on the furniture.
1: However, desperation leads to that. Now, the best of late night from last night.
5: Amazon just announced that Alexa can now produce full AI podcasts with fake hosts. Because if there's one thing this world doesn't have enough of, it's podcasts. Firefighters in Utah had to rescue 25 million bees that were stuck in a broken down semi truck. Yeah, on the bright side, now their lips look amazing.
1: Took me a minute to get it.
4: Yeah.
1: Google is changing its search box for the first time in 25 years. They've done away with a simple bar. They're adding some bells and whistles, and yes, AI.
4: AI option.
1: AI. Everything is AI.
3: Instagram changed something yesterday. It's pretty cool. Yeah, when you do a store and you tag someone in a story, like I always tag you, I tag WNCI, I tag Olivia. So now you can do it all in one shot instead of having to tag, go back and add a tag three times. Your list comes up, you go boom, boom, boom, tag, done.
4: Oh.
3: I know it's minor.
1: If you subscribe to the Wall Street Journal magazine, which I don't, and I don't know who does, usually you're in it for money. But this feature they're writing now is about men's butts. Is the secret to men's longevity a great butt? This is kind of anecdotal. I don't know what kind of... I mean, they're talking to the fitness gurus. If you have a good butt, chances are you've been taking care of yourself. And that would lead to more lifetime for you.
4: What if you just have a genetically nice...
1: If you're like me. Younger, I think what they're trying to aim for is middle-aged to older people. To keep whatever attractive butt you have in play.
4: Well, you can't. If you do Ozempic, you're going to get Ozempic butt.
3: Saggy mine butt. Was bad before that.
4: Oh, now it's even worse.
3: I never had a butt. My dad never had a butt.
4: Yeah.
3: Genetics. I do the elliptical every day and I still have no butt.
4: Huh.
1: You just have 2 2x4s to which every now and then a turd falls out.
3: Yes, exactly.
1: That's it. A senior prank in Michigan almost turned deadly. A student with a water gun jumped out at an unsuspecting police officer. The officer grabbed his gun, and it was almost party time. But in a split-second decision, the officer did not fire at the teenager.
4: Oh, man. Wow. That's scary.
1: Now, I'm not trying to get on a soapbox here. This is why we train police officers who carry deadly force. They were that person, whoever this is, should be given a medal.
4: And if you're a parent, make sure your kids don't have these water guns. They look just like guns.
1: And the professionalism and maybe even the training of go, no go, he made that decision. That's fantastic. Meanwhile, the senior, Better be doing some community service. Right. Better be like mowing everybody's lawn.
3: We did that. We ran around with little pellet guns our senior year, shooting each other.
4: Yeah.
3: Got lucky. We didn't get
1: shot. It is a different day.
3: Yeah.
1: It is a different day.
3: Yeah, because shooting up schools are not near what they are.
4: Oh, God, no.
3: Back when we were in school.
1: A random poll, and again, this is just for fun. Imagine, here is this question. If you could freeze time, would you do anything illegal? 86% of people said yes, they would. And I would include myself. If I could freeze time, would I do stuff that's not necessarily savory or even legal? I would break the effing law. Oh, if I could freeze time?
4: So the idea is, yeah.
1: Right. The idea is you could stop everything and no one would have to know, you know, what you did. You just froze time.
3: You still got to live with the fact that you're an idiot who went out and stole something.
1: If you do that.
3: Well,
1: I'd go see, you know, a Steelers playoff game and stop it several times.
3: Oh, that kind of thing.
1: He's back to pass. Oh, how did that ball get blocked again?
3: I would have stopped a Cavaliers game last night after the third quarter.
4: No kidding.
3: Did you see what they did?
4: They blew a huge lead.
3: Most colossal collapse ever. 22-point lead in the fourth quarter and lost.
4: Man.
1: Did you know? On Narwhal.
4: Mm-hmm.
1: Some people don't even believe narwhals exist.
4: They're real.
1: Did. The narwhal adds a layer to its tusk each year. These layers offer insights to both their age and the conditions in which they live, such as pollution, temperature levels, even their diet.
4: And the tusk is a tooth.
1: Yes.
4: Yes.
1: And it looks really
4: not
1: jacked
4: up. Not a unicorn horn.
1: But apparently the tusk is important. This is Dave and Jimmy.
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2: We'll pick up another half inch to an inch of rain later on through the mid-morning hours. Showers will taper off later this afternoon. Clearing tonight. I'm Storm Team 4 meteorologist Ben Gelber on the morning zoo.

0: Dave and Jimmy. Happy Wednesday. Celebrity headlines in a moment. Jimmy, if you don't mind.
1: Yeah.
0: We're going to divert everybody's attention to our new employee, Olivia. She was on the scene as our reporter for the following.
2: Yes, the Bruno Mars ice cream truck yesterday for the Hilliard Dome graduation. I was.
3: Why were you there?
2: Because I was just walking around and I saw it and I was like, what is going on? And so I sat there and it was before the graduation let out.
1: You're just walking around the shot.
2: Well, I live right by there. Okay. So I was walking down there and it was so cool. And then the graduation let out and there were so many people coming around and dancing to the Bruno Mars on the speakers.
1: They had music playing too?
2: Yes.
1: Did they know these people coming out that was going to be there?
2: I don't think so. No, I think it was a big surprise.
3: They announced it during the graduation.
1: Oh, that Bruno's having free ice cream for everybody?
3: As they were leaving, they knew, but not beforehand.
0: Backstory, please.
3: Yes. Okay, so there was an effort by a group of Hilliard Derby students to get Bruno Mars to come to their graduation because they had to move their date because of a show at the SHU. So for 180 days or 20 days, 120 days, these students would post a Bruno Mars song and, you know, tag him. So finally, his people did reach out to the school and said, although he's unable to come to the graduation, he has arranged for an ice cream truck wrapped with his logo to be outside of graduation at the shot for everyone to get free ice cream afterwards. It's cute.
1: I think there might have been more than one truck, too, was there?
2: Yeah, there was two trucks. It was Little Ladies Soft Serve, and then one of the trucks was just their regular truck. But
1: Bruno hired this company to do it, and then he wrapped the trucks with his logos and all that. It's pretty cool.
3: Okay. So, I mean, I'm happy for them.
2: It was so exciting.
1: They got something.
2: There was so much joy.
0: They got something.
3: Right.
0: They definitely got something.
1: It was worth 180 days of videos, but they got something.
0: What you got?
1: All right. Kim Kardashian's lawyer has asked the courts for compensation in the Paris kidnapping. You know how long ago that was?
0: Long time.
3: 3 years.
1: 10 years
3: no.
1: ago. 10 years ago, what? Kim Kardashian faked that she was kidnapped at gunpoint out of
3: Jimmy,
1: a Paris hotel.
3: Stop.
1: Anyway, she has asked for €1. €1.
3: Oh, she's doing the Taylor Swift
1: thing. She's doing the Taylor Swift thing. But €1 is actually $1.17 in American. Mm-hmm. So she's asking for way more than Taylor did. Anyway, during last year's criminal trial, the ringleader wrote her a written apology. And Kim forgave him. She said, "I forgive you for what has taken place, but it doesn't change the emotion and the feelings and the trauma." He was sentenced to 13 years in a British court for smuggling cocaine. Oh, no, wait. Nah, that's a different. That's the guy. That was the guy with the cocaine smug I told you about yesterday. What the guy get from this? I mean, I assume these guys are all in jail, the kidnappers. I mean, she likes to get people let out of jail, but not her kidnappers. Shouldn't, if she forgives him, shouldn't she let him out of jail? Well, no, because he wasn't wrongly sentenced. Yeah.
3: Yeah. Right. Exactly.
1: That's in other words,
3: her cause is people who are imprisoned.
1: Oh, the guy's in his 70s. The ringleader's in his 70s.
3: Whoa.
1: Yeah.
0: Dave and Jimmy, now music news. This is from TMZ. They're speculating. The Travis Kelce Taylor Swift wedding is a lot like the NFL draft. They're going to spend 6 months talking about it. Today, TMZ speculates that if they were to do a prenup, Taylor has about $2 billion in assets.
1: They will do a prenup.
0: Travis has about $90 million. That narrows it down to a select group of states.
1: What is a billion? $100 million?
0: No.
1: A thousand? Okay. So
0: you could have $999 million, still not be a billion.
1: So he only has $90 million. I can't believe Travis Kelce has $90 million.
3: So it's not like she's this big sugar mama. Yes.
1: Oh, no, not at all. But you have to.
3: He's a ton of money.
1: You still have to do a prenup when she's a billionaire.
3: Absolutely. Yeah.
0: Olivia Rodrigo will drop a new song Friday. It's called The Cure. She says it's the best thing on her album.
1: I'm sure it is.
0: I anticipate it only because I have a friend and his brother's daughter is Olivia's drummer. And for some reason,
3: that's just put her.
0: Yeah.
3: Whoa.
0: My friend.
3: Is she nice? Did you ask? Is she a good person, Olivia?
0: No, I hate all the Radnotties. I hate all of them.
1: Is this your rich friend in Florida?
0: No.
1: No.
0: A totally different rich friend.
1: His brother's daughter is Olivia Rodrigo's drummer.
0: Olivia Rodrigo's drummer. Her last name is Radnotti, if you want to look it up.
1: And she said this song is the best one on her album.
0: Olivia said that.
1: Or Bruno Mars said that about
0: drummer says.
1: Bruno said that about his second song, too.
0: I'm confusing myself. Everyone else is doing it. Now the Jonas Brothers have their own podcast.
1: Great.
3: Yay. Took this long?
0: A bunch of celebrities are in danger. There are wildfires in California, Southern California, where richy people live. A bunch of celebrities may be losing their homes over the next couple weeks if this stuff gets way out of control. And finally, there's a Dutch musician. Don't know why this person did this. They did a version of Dolly Parton's Jolene in the style of Dire Straits. Smoke one and listen as I hit the button.

0: It ain't gonna get any better or worse. That's pretty much it. Please don't take it just because you can. Thank you. This is Dave and Jimmy.
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0: 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Now, I am a veteran of many red, white, and booms. Many fantastic fireworks displays that we spend 2 to 3 weeks agonizing over the forecast. So if you're going to Bruno Mars, listen.
13: Hang on to the umbrella. Periods of rain and rumbles of thunder through mid-afternoon. Some of the rain can be locally heavy. Steady temperatures upper 60s. Clearing later tonight, 47. Sunshine Thursday. Rain comes back Friday. Low 70s both days. I'm Storm Team 4 meteorologist Ben Gelber on the Morning Zoo.

0: WNCI. You know, there are top 40 songs, and there are songs with a little bit of depth. T.I.'s got something here. I like that song. I like that song. In a couple minutes, your chance to golf with Jimmy and Kelsey, and I don't mean mere field. I mean the way it should be, putt-putt.
1: Mm-hmm.
0: These two couldn't do anything with golf.
1: But you can actually win tickets to the Memorial.
0: And watch these two attempt putts. But now news.
1: You're lucky if you're leaving your house now and you're in the Dublin area. 270 South was closed for hours overnight after a crash between a car and a semi all the way from 33 down to Cemetery Road. Also tonight is the Bruno Mars concert in the Shoe. It's looking rainy for the beginning, like when the opening acts are going on, but hopefully it'll clear out by the time Bruno comes on. We're
0: God
1: all praying.
0: Will work in mysterious ways for the headliner only.
1: Bruno did come through for Hilliard Bradley High School students who had to move their graduation because of his show. They had asked him to make a video or stop by. He did not do that, but he did hire some ice cream trucks to be there and give out free ice cream after graduation last night at the shop.
2: Play his music.
1: So
2: he had to have like a DJ system.
1: They wrapped the trucks with Bruno Mars logos and everything.
2: Pretty cool.
1: Meanwhile, the 21 Pilots pre-sale for the show in the Shoe in October sold out yesterday, so they had to shut it down. It was overwhelmed. Jimmy did get tickets.
0: Really good tickets. Give them credit. They've raised just a concert to this event.
1: Mm-hmm.
0: And now, like, people are... My daughter yesterday, there was a one-hour hole in her day that was just spent burrowing around for this nugget.
2: I think every Ohio Stadium concert turns into an event. And you know what I didn't think of with them is they're not on tour, so I think they have a lot of outs. All the surrounding states have fans from 21 Pilots are going to try to come, too.
1: Oh, yeah, for sure.
2: They're going to sell this thing out in a second.
1: I mean...
2: Friday when they go on sale.
1: The way it looked yesterday... It's gonna,
2: I know.
1: For sure.
2: It's awesome.
1: Also, one Central Ohio city named the fifth wealthiest in the country. Ohio. New Albany. Yeah.
0: New Albany. Which shocks no one.
1: Yeah. The median income in New Albany is?
2: This is average?
1: Yeah.
2: I'm going to say $178,000.
1: $238,000.
2: Average.
1: Average. In Ohio, our median income is $71,000.
2: Oh, my God.
0: Put one billionaire on top of it. It raises the average.
1: It's all because of less, man.
0: Okay, now this. Jimmy and Kelsey will be opening up Putt Shack. Putt Shack, baby. It's the grand opening of Putt Shack at Polaris. What do you do at Putt Shack? Well, what do you think? It'll be a week from today. And we'd like you to come out and play golf. And there's also a chance to win $1,000. If you want to go... Caller 20, you got to have, you know, next Wednesday open. Caller 20 and 21 win at 821-WNCI, which is 821-9624.
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7: 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She did it again. Deep down.

0: it for the ads. Thank you.
1: We'll pick up another half inch to an inch of rain later on through the mid-morning hours. Showers will taper off later this afternoon. Clearing tonight. I'm Storm Team 4 meteorologist Ben Gelber on the Morning Zoo.
0: Delicious music and audio in a moment, including what's the sound like when a dog rubs his butt all over a musical instrument. I know you want that. I want it too. But looking ahead.

0: And then you'll sit there and go, I want to have brunch and sing. I want to not only eat, but I want to sing.
1: And so, escape my children.
2: Yes. So ladies, we're trying something new for you. Kelsey, yeah. You've been to one of these. I haven't. Talk about what this is going to be like. And this is going to be it. The Hard Road to Yogis on Sunday the 31st, a couple Sundays away, but you need to get tickets to go. So go ahead, Kelsey.
1: If you haven't heard of these, they're going viral across the country.
2: Across the world. Germany's huge.
1: Across the world. Yeah. Women love a space that's safe to be with other women and sing and dance their butts off and have no worries about men, you know, just trying to hit on them or flirt or trying to meet someone. It's just like a night with the girls, but it's actually a day. And you get breakfast and you drink, you day drink, you sing to Britney Spears. It's so much fun.
0: You wind up a mess.
1: Fun.
2: They do. Yeah, a lot of them do. So we suggest an Uber.
1: But it's home.
2: It's a brunch. It's a sing-along brunch. We're doing one at Yogi's Hard Road next Sunday, not this Sunday. It's the 31st. And, I mean, we'll have props for you. You get these sunglasses and glow sticks and microphones and all that kind of stuff. And you get a mimosa with your ticket to kind of get the party started for you. Lion's Den has come on board, and they are sponsoring this, too. I know. So they're going to make it extra fun.
1: With the
2: goodie bags, hopefully. So anyway, if you're interested in this, you can go to WNCIbrunch.com to get tickets. Go to our socials, every social from the Dave and Jimmy Facebook page to Jimmy Jamazing Instagram. They all have links to buy tickets if you want. So grab your girlfriends, get some tickets, come join us next Sunday, the 31st at Yogi's. But don't get shut out of this thing because it probably will sell out. So get your tickets and it's going to be a blast.
1: Jimmy's been working so hard on this.
0: He's blowing up
1: our inflatable microphones on his own.
0: There's himself. Direct connection to his enthusiasm to the amount of time he spent.
1: And now you finally are free. When I went to my brunch, they just had the microphone sitting there and you had to blow them up on your own. Jimmy's blowing up
2: all the microphones.
1: I don't know. It's easy to blow up a microphone.
2: No, don't you think we should blow them up ahead of time?
1: I'm just saying.
2: Yes, I'm going to make this a special
1: aisle,
2: experience.
1: Mile. All right. All right, it's done.
0: All rise for the station jingle.
1: Whew.

0: We do audio. So here's a couple sound clips from a clip show I think you'll enjoy. First one is someone recording a therapy session between he and his mental health instructor. She, the mental health instructor, is trying to get him in a good mood, and they're going through something called a laughing exercise. See if this is contagious.
1: Just do what I do.
2: Okay.
1: Ha. Ha. Ha. Ha.
3: Ha. Ha. Ha. Ha. Ha. Ha. Ha. Ha. Ha. Ha.
4: Ha. Ha. Ha. Ha. Ha. Ha. Ha. Ha.
3: Ha. Ha. Ha. Ha. Ha. Ha. Ha. Ha. Ha.
4: Ha. Ha. Ha. Ha. Ha. Ha.
3: Wow.
4: That's pretty good.
0: We all gotta take a course. We do charity laughs around here sometimes. Yeah. That's not good. Okay, so someone posted a video of their dog walking on a music play mat for kids. Have you ever seen that? Like a piano or something? Except the dog immediately scooches his butt across the entire thing. So here's the sound of a dog scooching his butt across a music thing. It's Beethoven.
4: Beethoven.
0: Beethoven. You sent this to me last week, Kelsey. But, and it came, didn't it come from your husband?
3: Yes.
0: He loves these things. Sounds of nature. Did you know horses cannot burp or vomit? They can't.
3: Okay.
0: So if you go to the horse fraternity and it's rush week, they're all standing there going, I want to, why did I pledge this ride? But they can fart. And in some cases, they need help.
4: Really?
0: This video comes from the horse owner slowly walking across the stomach of a horse, being very gentle, trying to
3: pushing
0: work things
3: that air out.
0: And if you count, well, let's hear it and then we'll count.

0: 9.4 seconds.
1: It had that much gas.
2: Yes, what poor thing.
1: So when you don't do that, what do these horses do?
2: I don't know.
1: Explode?
0: They enter the Derby and run hard.
2: Yeah, that hair out. The crop dust the entire Derby.
0: I'm taking a chance on this comedian. Dustin Nickerson is his name. He's comparing the cartoons of my generation that you don't see much anymore. Well, because they have problems.
3: I put on Looney Tunes for my kids recently. That show has not aged well. All right, honey, let's meet this cast of characters. First off, we have a pig. His name's Porky. And his thing is he has a speech impediment. Okay, you don't like that? Well, check it out. There's this mouse, and he's Mexican. Because I don't get it. How's that funny? Go, how's that not funny? You heard what I said, right? Mexican mouse? Okay, you don't like that? Well, check it out. There's this skunk.
1: French.
3: She goes, what's he doing? Go, he holds women against their will. Yeah, they try and get away, but Pepe won't let them. And all the other characters, what they're doing is they're trying to kill one another. You know how in your shows they're all friends? They're not in these ones. They're trying to murder one another. There's this coyote who wants to kill this bird. There's this cat who wants to kill this other bird. Both that cat and that bird also have speech impediments, by the way. If you don't like any of that, here comes the headliner, the main character. You ready? See? There's this bunny. And there's this hunter, who you guessed it, also has a speech impediment. And this hunter wants to kill the bunny. Except for when the bunny puts on women's clothes. And now he does not want to kill the bunny. No, he is sexually attracted to the bunny. You want to turn on Bluey and learn about empathy? Okay, let's do that.
0: His name is Dustin Nickerson.
1: That's really good.
0: One final audio salute.
4: Come on.
2: Let's go.
0: Let's get it.

0: destroyed Bruno.
1: I know it did. He might invite me on stage if he hears this.
0: This is Dave and Jimmy.
2: Yo, turn this up.
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0: Hang on to the umbrella. Periods of rain and rumbles of thunder through mid-afternoon. Some of the rain can be locally heavy. Steady temperatures upper 60s. Clearing later tonight, 47. Sunshine Thursday. Rain comes back Friday. Low 70s both days. I'm Storm Team 4 meteorologist Ben Gelber on the Morning Zoo.
1: So Gelber's not guaranteeing rain, but says there's a really good likelihood that Bruno Mars will have rain in it.
2: But not during Bruno.
1: No, we're not putting this out there. We're just saying that that possibility
2: is
1: very...
2: That's what he thinks. He thinks that it'll be raining when perhaps you enter the shoe, but not by the time Bruno goes
1: out. Not going to lie, you're going to get wet.
2: That is going to change everyone's outfit.
1: Yes.
2: Whoa. And...
3: What, if there's no rain or if there is rain?
2: If there is rain.
3: Oh, yeah. There's rain. You don't have to worry about outfits.
2: I'm so excited.
3: Everyone's going to be wearing a part of, what's it called, poncho.
2: Yeah, I'm going to put my hair in a ponytail, right. Just enjoy the night, and
1: old
2: have tennis
1: mascara
2: shoes on.
1: That runs in the rain. Oh, absolutely. Look,
2: yes, I'll look like Britney Spears.
1: All
2: who cares? Yeah. Who
3: so
2: cares?
3: When does Bruno come on?
2: 8:45. Opener start at 7. Leon Thomas and Anderson Paak.
3: At 8 o'clock, there's a 53% chance of rain. 9 o'clock, it goes down to 22%. So... the rain does go away, and then it goes 14% at 10, so it does lessen off.
2: So everyone needs a poncho.
3: Yeah.
2: I mean,
3: Pens out of the shifts. The shifts up a little, mm-hmm. You're screwed. Shifts back a little, you're good.
2: Okay, we'll keep an eye on it.
3: I know.
2: Ah! So then also, yesterday was the pre-sale for 21 Pilots for their show in the Shoe in October, and it sold out. The pre-sale sold out. They had to shut it down. The site was overwhelmed. Jimmy got tickets. Dave's daughter got tickets. How long did she wait in the queue?
1: Actually, it seemed 20 minutes before she got her deal.
2: And you, Jimmy?
3: Same. 15, 20 minutes, and it opened up for me, and I plenty of seats. Mm-hmm. I cannot believe it. It must be the luck of the draw, because I'm looking at posts online from people that are like, I waited a half hour in the waiting room, which I did too.
2: Mm-hmm.
3: And then once the sale started, I only had 4,000 people in front of me. People are like, oh, yeah, 50,000 people in front of me and this and that. And you know what? The whole thing kind of gives me hope, because when they first announced the shoe, I'm like, can they sell it out? And even Tyler, when he was in, remember?
2: They were very concerned about it.
3: He was very concerned about ticket sales.
2: Here's hoping.
3: And now I'm excited, thinking they're going to sell this thing out on day one.
2: I'm so
3: tomorrow,
2: happy for them. That is
3: on
2: amazing.
3: Friday.
2: Yeah.
3: And I am too, and I hope they rearrange it. You know what? We sold this many tickets, and there's still a demand. Let's change our stage, do it in the round.
2: Be in the middle, yeah.
3: I don't know if you can move the stage, but you could do it in the round. It'll sell the seats behind you, south stands, because mm-hmm. right now they're not.
2: Mm-hmm.
3: But it's awesome. Or, dare I even say, add a second night. I don't know if they can do that.
1: You're playing the chess game way too
3: quickly. I don't know. Let's dude, do if they sell it out in one day,
1: okay, well,
3: they could
1: see.
3: Probably add a second night in the shoe. That'd be insane, wouldn't it?
1: I say declare victory and go home. Is there an actual news story here?
2: Well, I also wanted to mention the Bruno Mars thing. So we know that Hilliard Darby students have been involved in this effort to get Bruno to come to their graduation, because they had to move their graduation because of his show. So they sang Bruno Mars songs for 128 days and tagged him and said, please, Bruno, come to our graduation or send us a video. He did not do those things, but they found out at graduation last night at the Shot that he had hired ice cream trucks to be there outside of graduation for everyone to get free ice cream as they left. And he had the trucks wrapped with his Bruno Mars logo, tour logos.
1: And that's news.
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0: Roma, Roma, ma gaga, ooh la la, wild y'all bad romance.
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2: Most reports unfortunately point to Dua Lipa's highly anticipated fourth studio album arriving in 2027 rather than this year. But she will be giving fans a pair of goodies, and best of all, they arrive this week.
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4: And Mexico's famous for having some of the most positive, high-energy concert crowds in the world. And this was the final stop on her Radical Optimism tour, so it makes perfect sense that this is where she decided to shoot her movie.
2: Dua Lipa Live from Mexico, the movie, lands on her YouTube channel tomorrow, while the accompanying album version hits streaming services and record stores Friday.
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0: 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It's Ryan Seacrest with you. Thanks for having us on. Oh, I forgot to tell you, we were supposed to watch Wuthering Heights, Tanya, you and I, independently, and come back with our review. It looks like a great movie.
1: Yes.
0: So it's just...
1: Didn't watch it?
0: I love everybody who's in it. And I love Margot Robbie. I love the actors are in it.
1: Jacob Elordi.
0: And so we were going to watch it independently and come back in Wuthering Heights. It just got posted up on streaming. And you reminded me to watch it. And I did start to watch it.
1: I'm proud.
0: The thing is, I'm not a fairy tale kind of fantasy guy.
1: Neither am I.
0: So, and it's brilliant. I'm sure that I know it's brilliant because I know about Wuthering Heights, but I just don't know what it is for me. I can't do those period kind of fantasy pieces.
1: It's hard for me. I understand. So, do you want to know what happened to me this weekend?
0: I'm dying.
1: I got sucked into this show called Off Campus.
0: Okay.
1: And I could not take my eyes off of it the entire weekend. Like, it is my new personality. I'm obsessed with it. I've been, like, doing deep dives on the main characters. Like, I am obsessed.
0: Josie, you watch it, too? I see you nodding your head.
1: Yeah,
0: okay,
1: it's so good.
0: Is this something you think I would like, Tanya?
1: Yes.
0: Sissany?
2: I haven't seen it, but I've heard good things, and it's on my list as well.
0: Well, I'll have to put that on my list, then.
1: Okay,
0: Off
1: good.
0: Campus.
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Hi, it's Dave and Jimmy in the morning. We're live Thursday with Joke News, always a great feature. And another pair of 21 Pilots tickets to win before you can even buy. On paper, that's as good as we do. 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

So in a few minutes, let's settle the debate once and for all. After you wash your hands in the bathroom, which is better to use? Paper towels or that air dryer? Which do you prefer? Which one's more effective? Plus a quote of the day to get you set on the road.

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1: So when you go to some restrooms, they've got your paper towels and they've got the dispenser and they've got that hand dryer that you hold your hands up to and you can use. I don't know which one is more effective. I do now. I looked this up. So if you want to get rid of the most, they say the best is paper towels. If they have paper towels, the best way to dry and clean off the excess germs would be with paper towels. The air dryer is better for the environment,
2: right?
1: Obviously, but the paper towels are better for your hands. I am of the height that I can use the hand dryer as a blow dryer. I can get my forehead right down under that thing
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1: repoof my hair.
2: How often do you have to do that?
1: Oh, at the end of the day, I repoof it with that hand dryer. I basically get into a mini squat position.
2: Exactly.
1: And I put my forehead up, and it just blows that baby steep right
2: there. Good for you.
1: It's very exciting to me. Today's quote, when you're good at something, you'll tell everyone. When you're great at something, they'll tell you.
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3: Columbus weather. Hang on to the umbrella. Periods of rain and rumbles of thunder through mid-afternoon. Some of the rain could be locally heavy. Steady temperatures upper 60s. Clearing later tonight, 47. Sunshine Thursday. Rain comes back Friday. Low 70s both days. I'm Storm Team 4 meteorologist Ben Gelber on WNCI.
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Our Wednesday show is already a podcast. 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
0: Good luck.
2: Tanya has a trending report. So let's say you're traveling with the family and you decide you want to use some points or you want to get the upgrade, or maybe they just are nice and they upgrade you from coach, from economy to first. Would you do it and leave your kids behind? That's the trending report. Go ahead, Tanya.
3: So basically what happened, Nick Lachey spilled some tea about his ex-wife, Jessica Simpson, and I don't feel like that was his intention. So it's like so bad because he was on Watch What Happens Live with Andy Cohen, and he revealed that he, back in March, was on the same flight with Jessica Simpson to Hawaii. It's the first time they'd seen each other in about 20 years. And he said that Jessica was up in first class with her mom. And then Andy asked him, like, point blank, the kids were in a separate class of service. And they kind of confirmed it, saying, yeah, her ex-husband, Eric, and the kids were in economy, in coach.
2: Yeah.
3: And the internet had some very strong opinions. Some people were like, mom needs a break energy, like, good for Jessica, like, da-da-da. And then a lot of other people were like, I couldn't even imagine going in a different class, like, and leaving my kids in a different section of the plane.
2: They were back there with their dad, right?
3: Yes, but still.
4: How old are the kids?
3: I want to say like 5 to 13.
2: But very generous of dad. Good on you. Let her go up there and enjoy herself, and you take care of the babysitting and economy. Let me tell you something. I remember growing up, if we got to travel by air, if we didn't have to take the station wagon for 12 hours, it was a huge deal. So I'm not up in arms about that.
1: You're on air.
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1: 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She Did It Again.

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Is eye contact a skill? I mean, Sisney, you were talking about this, that you noticed you don't give so much eye contact. Let's get into that, because I have to force myself to do it too.

0: 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Seacrest here. Sissany is being critical of herself, and she wants to address it with us. So, Sissany, what is the critical issue?
1: It was pointed out to me the other day. I met somebody for the first time, and as we were chatting, it was like a brunch situation, so there was like a group. I was sitting next to him, and he was talking, or I was looking at him, and he's like, do I have something on my face? Like, you keep staring at my chin. And I go, what? And then I brought this up to other people, and they're like, yeah, you often kind of, like, your eyes drift, and you don't really
0: you
1: make
0: eye
1: contact. Yeah, I don't lock in, and I end up, and I realize now.
2: You realize that too, Ryan?
0: Well, I did.
1: Now I'm so aware of it that I stop myself. And I think before it was, I was reading lips. Like, I stare at your mouth to, like, understand what you're saying, because sometimes I can't hear.
0: Yeah.
1: And so that was my, like, my crutch, you know? But now it's very obvious when I don't look at eyeballs. And so
0: also will look left and right sometimes, too.
1: Yeah.
0: While we're on the topic.
1: What is it? Like, I get, like, panicky after I stare at your eyes for too long.
0: It can be uncomfortable to look someone in the eye. I mean, I know that.
1: Yeah.
0: I also read mouths. Look at people's mouths when they are talking.
1: Okay, that makes me feel
0: better. Just so I can make sure I hear them. But I go back up into straight on eye contact as well. I don't go left or right.
1: That's the thing I have to, like,
0: I will tell you, though, I have to intentionally tell myself to do it.
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It's been 21 years since a female country artist has won American Idol. 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And she opened up about

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3: Let's do it. All right. Olivia Dean benefited from a last-minute surge. This one, number 5. So easy.

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1: Biggest one, Pink Panthers. So Pink Panthers has grown fatigued from seeing herself online. She says if too many reels of her go viral at once, it makes her head spin. Here she is with Zara, stateside, number one.

It's Dave and Jimmy in the morning. Our Wednesday show is already a podcast. It begins with Kelsey's fly being down for half the show and ends with Jimmy wishing he could touch the flowing robes of Jesus. And it's hilarious. 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

right, we got a caller on the line with a dilemma. She blocked her boss while she was in Las Vegas, and now she either has to confess to blocking her boss or get written up for not doing her job. We'll explain in just a second.

0: Dave and Jimmy in the morning, and Columbus is hit music all day. It is Seacrest on WNCI 97.9. Jackie on the phone here. So you blocked your boss while you were in Las Vegas. What's the issue here?
1: So I work for a makeup brand, yep. And part of my job is posting content on social media.
0: Yep.
1: So before I went to Vegas for the weekend, I blocked my boss. Not because I was doing anything horrible. I just didn't want to feel like

0: monitored while I was out partying and posting with my friends.
1: Got it.
0: And honestly, I do it all the time. I usually just block her for the weekend and then I unblock her after. Okay. Except this time I forgot. So now I'm in trouble at work because my boss thinks that I haven't been posting content like I'm supposed to, but I have been posting. She just couldn't see any of it because she was blocked.
1: Maybe you mistake. You didn't know it was on. That's odd. I didn't know. I mean, a little white line, but that's odd. I didn't know it was on block. That's why you couldn't see the stuff. I'm doing it, but somehow this new iOS blocked you.
2: Yeah. And then go back into your archives and take some screenshots.
0: Something like I didn't even realize it.
1: Yeah, exactly.
3: The new iOS blocked you. Yeah, you
1: blame it on iOS.
0: Yeah, or an update or something.
1: Exactly.
0: Yeah.
1: Yeah. That's the way, I think that's the best way to do it. A little white lie never hurt anybody like that.
0: Okay, that sounds good. Thank you.
1: And good luck with everything.
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1: Good luck.
2: So, contact lenses. I wore them as a kid. I stopped wearing them. I didn't like taking them in and taking them out because it was a struggle for me. I finally got good at it, but I didn't feel like putting my finger into my eye was such a good idea.
3: Right.
2: So we went from the smartphones to smartwatches to smart glasses. Now, here they come. Smart contact lenses. What do they do?
3: They do everything that kind of like your phone does. Maybe even GPS, augmented reality, health tracking. All of that would be seen like floating in the sky from your
2: command
3: smart-
2: it?
3: This is all early stages.
2: Do I say lenses?
3: Perhaps. I mean, you are putting these directly onto your eyeball, so that already kind of trips me out a little bit. But different companies are already testing prototypes that could monitor things like glucose levels, eye pressure. So it would have a benefit, of course. But we are several years out from this, like 2030, something around that. I mean, this is like...
2: put things in our bodies, right? They put things in people's bodies and they do fine. But I'm just looking at the little, whatever that little microchip is. Having that little microchip in my eyeball seems like not a great idea for my health.
3: They still have to figure out comfort, battery life, and safety. Yeah. So like the safety issue is still there.
2: Seems like a concern.
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Our Wednesday show is already a podcast. 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
1: Producer Michaela is, well, she's still single, but her opening lines from dudes on the dating apps, we're going to read them live next. These are great, but not so great sometimes. But these are real guys trying to hit on her, and I love the opening lines.

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1: Okay, Michaela, I'm so excited. About every other week, we get a chance to read some of the opening lines that dudes send Michaela. So here are some real ones she received. Go ahead, Michaela.
2: First one, you are my type, I'm taking you out.
1: Ooh. I love it.
3: Yeah, it's good.
1: I love what's wrong with that one.
2: Okay.
1: Short, to the point, not trying too hard, totally honest.
3: The hat worries me in the profile.
4: It reminds me of Brian Austin Green.
1: He looks great. I think he looks like a good-looking dude.
3: Yeah, he's cute. Okay.
1: And he's right to the point. Check. Yes, I like him for you. Number two.
2: You have the kind of presence that makes a guy fix his posture mid-sentence.
1: I don't know what that means.
3: Yeah.
1: Why are you slouching?
2: He like sits up straight. Like, I don't know.
1: I see that he was trying to be creative.
3: Yeah, but he failed.
1: But I'm not so sure it connected with me. So, okay. Next true opening line on Hinge from guys trying to take Michaela out.
2: San Francisco.

0: in May, Germany in August, Vegas in October, Japan next January. Which one are you joining me for?
1: Ew. I love this guy.
2: No, that is so braggy.
1: I mean, but it's so arrogant and braggy, I want to go.
2: Ew.
1: Which would you choose? San Francisco in May, Germany in August, Vegas, October, Japan? What would you choose?
0: I mean, none with him, I'm sorry, but Japan if I had to.
1: So my vote is this guy that says, you are my type, I'm taking you out, let's go, bro, get on it. What is today? Wednesday. The weekend's almost here, Michaela.
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0: are so many concerts coming to Columbus. It's hard to choose. Somber's one of them, November 8th at Nationwide. Two more songs, you got your chance at some concert cash. $1,000, maybe grab tickets for Olivia Rodrigo with two dates in October. Her new album set to drop next month on the 12th. Her new song coming out this Friday called The Cure. Olivia Rodrigo, it's Drop Dead on 97.9 WNCI.
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On paper, that's as good as we do. 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

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Grab some gas. Those concerts coming to town, and summer's going to be here before you know it. A grand, it'll go a long way. 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Taylor Swift, Elizabeth Taylor on WNCI.

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10: 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And most of those people maintain skin that's still more clear at 1 year with monthly dosing.
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Looking forward to that guy tonight. Leon Thomas opening up the show for Bruno Mars at the Shoe. Hopefully the rain holds. Got that new Bruno Mars Risk It All on the way. It's Gonzo for Chris Davis with Olivia Dean. So is it a fall in love on WNCI? I could be.

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1: Hi, it's Dave and Jimmy in the morning. 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On paper, that's as good as we do. 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

We're exactly 1 week away. The grand opening of Putt Shack Polaris going down next Wednesday. Jimmy and Kelsey are going to be a party host. You got your chance to party, play, and win $1,000 just for playing. 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It's going to be a great night out for some family fun, maybe even a date. Next Wednesday at Putt Shack. Ready for tonight? Bruno Mars at the Shoe. It's Risk It All on WNCI. For just

0: 97.9 WNCI. What up? It's Gonzo in for Chris Davis. Ready for tonight. Bruno Mars and Leon Thomas at the Shoe. Hopefully the rain holds. Just think, 21 Pilots, they're going to be there. Same spot, October 17th. It's going to be absolutely incredible. The pre-sale tickets went on sale yesterday. My buddy got lucky. His fiance scored a pair. Now he can't go because he's stuck working. I'm sure she's going to have no trouble finding someone else to go. You want to go too? You got your tickets going on sale officially this Friday. Use some cash for that. Got $1,000 in contra cash coming up right after 4. Sombra on the way. Also, Harry Styles next on WNCI.
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97.9. It's Gonzo for Chris Davis. If you need Somber tickets, got $1,000 in Contra Cash. Coming up right after 4. Also on the way, Columbus Zoo and Aquarium. We're getting ready for Rendezvous. Going down next Saturday on the 30th. It's 21 plus red carpet event. You got the food, the adult beverages, the animal ambassadors, lots of live entertainment. 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

sold out show for Tame Impala here in Columbus, but how about some gas money and some concert tickets for Alex Warren in Cleveland, June 27th? Two more songs, your chance at a grand in concert cash. Alex Warren, Fever Dream on WNCI.

0: Thomas together at the Shoe. It's Gonzo in for Chris Davis. Looking forward to a night out with some friends. Hopefully this rain holds. You know, even if it doesn't, just ready for a night out with some fun. 21 Pilots is going to be at the same spot October 17th. The tickets go on sale this Friday. I know what you're thinking between concert tickets, bills, summer on the way, some gas. Just can't do it right now. Maybe $1,000 will fix that. 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
2: If you had one shot, one opportunity to seize everything you ever wanted, one moment,

been doing the movie thing for the past couple weeks for date night. She picked The Devil Wears Prada 2. I picked both Top Guns 1 and 2 because they're both in theaters for 1 week only, which, by the way, tomorrow is the last day. She goes, why did you get the chance to pick two movies? Because the third one's in production soon. She just rolled her eyes. Star Larson.

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97.9 WNCI, it's Gonzo and for Chris Davis. Gracie Abrams set to release her third studio album on July 17th. It's called Daughter from Hell. From that album, this is new music called Hit the Wall. Number one for new music on WNCI 97.9.

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0: 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What's up? It's Gonzo in for Chris Davis. 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Grand opening of Putt Shack is happening next Wednesday. It's going to be at Polaris on the 27th. 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

Someone just hands you $1,000. What are you going to do with that? Maybe some trips out of town for the summer, weddings to attend, gas money to get back and forth for a couple weeks to work, or those concerts, lots of them coming to Columbus. 21 Pilots tickets on sale Friday. Tomorrow, you got the Smashing Pumpkin tickets. Don't forget, Sabuzi, Lil Wayne, Nelly. The list goes on. So we get you $1,000 in concert cash after this song. Listen for that keyword. Harry Styles, American Girls on WNCI.

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1: 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What's up? It's Gonzo for Chris Davis. We're set for Olivia Rodrigo's new album, You Seem Pretty Sad for a Girl So In Love. That'll be out next month on the 12th. Her brand new single, The Cure, is going to release this Friday. And of course, she has two dates performing in Columbus. That'll be October 29th and 30th. If you missed your chance at a grand in Concert Cash, the keyword is grand. You can put that in at WNCI.com. 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Zara Larsson, Midnight Sun, and Kalani Folded next on WNCI.
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It's Gonzo and for Chris Davis. Quick shout out to my friend Amanda listening at work. 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You can win two tickets to Rendezvous at the Columbus Zoo Aquarium. That'll be next Saturday. Zara Larson, midnight.

0: If you're heading out to Bruno Mars tonight, stay dry. I'll see you there. It's Totally Wincy on 97.9. It's Gonzo. So excited for the show tonight. And all these concerts coming to Columbus. Check it out. Nelly, Lil Wayne, Shaboozy, Teddy Swims. Tickets for 21 Pilots are on sale Friday. And, of course, the Smashing Pumpkins, those tickets, they're going to be available tomorrow. Some more chances at $1,000 in contra cash coming up right after 7 with Maxwell. Got 50 Cent on the way. Also, Olivia Dean next on WNCI 97.9.
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Columbus, what's up? It's Maxwell in for Chris Davis on 97.9 WNCI. And what if I told you that I've got all your faves coming your way? Music from Sienna Spyro on deck. I'll drop some Taylor Swift as we inch closer to her wedding with Travis Kelce. I'm not invited either, so don't worry. Plus, we're going to go back with Avril Complicated after Bruno Mars. Risk It All on WNCI. For just

Yeah. Don't talk down to me, that's not gonna work now. Packed all my clothes and I moved out. I don't even wanna go to your house. Every time I sit on that couch, I feel like you lecture me. Eventually, I bet that we could've made this work and probably would've figured things out. But I guess I'm a letdown, but it's cool, I checked out. Oh, you wanna be friends now? Okay, let's put my fake face on and pretend now. 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That didn't even happen. I mean, why are you laughing? Must've missed that joke, let me see if I can find a reaction. No, but at least you're happy.

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1: Good.

Dave and Jimmy in the morning. We're live Thursday with Joke News, always a great feature. And another pair of 21 Pilots tickets to win before you can even buy. On paper, that's as good as we do. 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

So word on the street is July 3rd is when Taylor and Travis are getting hitched, and Taylor and Travis are going to also have to foot the bill for the security at their wedding. They tried to put a bill on the books for them to get free security, but yeah, that was shut down quickly. WNCA.

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